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109 POR. It's Chris Harper in the middle of 12 in a row. Hang out. Chris Jansen's What You See Is What You Get. He is coming up this year. I got Cole Wetzel on the way. Chris Stapleton is coming up right now. The latest from Jordan Davis.

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0: It goes Dylan Marlowe. He's on 101.9 POR. John, Joe, and Courtney all morning, 12 in a row all day. Speaking of John, Joe, and Courtney, you need to catch up with the show before they're back tomorrow. 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

0: Local music. Toby McAllister and the Sierra Sounds. Stephanie Ryan. Isaiah Bennett. Stedman's Landing. And Travis James Humphrey. 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
1: 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I'm here for the good time.
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0: Morgan Wallen, it's called Love Somebody. 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John, Joe, and Courtney on 1-8-12 in a row all day. 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

0: 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The experts say that they are not going to go back down until 2027, so be prepared. 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We look forward to talking to you.
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3: Sheriffs say they don't know yet how the additional money will be doled out.
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6: Partly to mostly clear skies for tonight. Temperatures falling back to the upper 30s north, low to mid 40s south. And Monday, partly cloudy skies, a mountain rain shower possible. Temperatures in the lower 60s. Partly to mostly sunny skies for the day on Tuesday. Temperatures in the upper 50s to near 60. Mainly cloudy skies Wednesday. Rain develops Wednesday afternoon. And then a steadier rain expected Wednesday night through the day on Thursday. I'm CBS 13 meteorologist Ryan Munn.
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109 POR, John, Joey, Courtney, on 112 in a row all day. It's Chris Harper. We just kicked off another 12 in a row for your Sunday night. If you're looking for love, they're shooting a new TV show in Portland. It's called For Love or Lobsters. Most people are going to choose love. I wonder if they'll do a follow-up show called I Should Have Chose the Lobster.

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101.9 POR. So according to Insurancepedia, they've come out with a list of the top 10 most dangerous Christmas songs to listen to while you're driving. Number one on the list, Frosty the Snowman. Yeah, apparently because it's 172 beats a minute. You're going to drive really fast.

109 POR, John, Joe, and Courtney on 112 in a row all day. You need to catch up with John, Joe, and Courtney before they're back tomorrow morning. Check out John, Joe, and Courtney on demand right now. You can find it on the 109 POR app.

0: George Burge, that one is called Cowboy Songs. It's all 101.9 POR. John Joe recording on 112 in a row all day. Such a cool event coming up in just 2 weeks. 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

0: Tucker Wetmore, it's going to wind up missing you. It's on 101.9 POR. John, Joe, and Courtney on 1-812 all day. And make sure you're listening tomorrow night after 7 o'clock. I've got a keyword for you. That keyword could qualify you to win tickets to go see Paul Coffin at Aura when he plays there on March 26th. Listen up after 7 o'clock tomorrow night. I've got that keyword for you. We're going to randomly pick five.
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15: Partly to mostly clear skies for tonight. Temperatures falling back to the upper 30s north, low to mid 40s south. And Monday, partly cloudy skies, a mountain rain shower possible. Temperatures in the lower 60s. Partly to mostly sunny skies for the day on Tuesday. Temperatures in the upper 50s to near 60. Mainly cloudy skies Wednesday. Rain develops Wednesday afternoon. And then a steadier rain expected Wednesday night through the day on Thursday. I'm CBS 13 meteorologist Ryan Munn.
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109.1 PLR, John, Joe, and Courtney on 112 in a row all day. It's Chris Harper. We just kicked off another 12 in a row. What's up to Dave checking out this 12 in a row tonight out in Gorham?

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101.9 POR. Seems like just yesterday. It was August. We were on the deck of the Brunswick listening to Kelsey Hart sing live. And look at us now. Barely going to touch 40 tomorrow. Hang on, I got your forecast on the

Billboard Music Awards the other night. Taylor Swift won a bunch of awards and now has become the most decorated artist in Billboard Music Awards history. Feels like WWE should make her some kind of belt or something. She could bring it

0: 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It's all 101.9 POR. John Joy Courtney all morning, 12 in a row all day, and a shot for you in Skelly. That is our 12-foot skeleton, generously named by Courtney. 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Enter to win that 12-foot skeleton right now. 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

0: is Morgan Wallen. 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It's on 101.9 POR. John Tua, Courtney Hall, 1-8-12 in a row all day. 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
9: Partly to mostly clear skies for tonight. Temperatures falling back to the upper 30s north, low to mid 40s south. And Monday, partly cloudy skies, a mountain rain shower possible. Temperatures in the lower 60s. Partly to mostly sunny skies for the day on Tuesday. Temperatures in the upper 50s to near 60. Mainly cloudy skies Wednesday. Rain develops Wednesday afternoon. And then a steadier rain expected Wednesday night through the day on Thursday. I'm CBS 13 meteorologist Ryan Munn.
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Thank you for having us on tonight. Here comes your Sam Hunt, his latest outskirts at POR.

0: Red's Eats officially open for the season. Did you head up to Wiscasset this weekend? 101.9 POR, John Joe, recording all morning, 12 in a row, all day. What did you do for Mother's Day? Get her nice flowers? Did you get nice flowers? If you're the mom in this situation, I got my mom tulips. Yeah, ordered them, had them shipped to her house. Didn't get to see her. She's down in Virginia, but yeah, I think she felt happy and loved. As long as your mom feels happy and loved and you feel happy and loved, happy Mother's Day.
1: 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Featuring the band Perry. Yeah.

0: 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Toby McAllister and the Sierra Sounds, Stephanie Ryan, Isaiah Bennett, Stedman's Landing, and Travis James Humphrey. 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

0: 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I am pouring one out for all the people that have to work at 1-800-Flowers, proflowers.com, maybe even Books. 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And it's like, did you really expect them to be that good? Like, that's why you got to go local.
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11: Partly to mostly clear skies for tonight. Temperatures falling back to the upper 30s north, low to mid 40s south. And Monday, partly cloudy skies, a mountain rain shower possible. Temperatures in the lower 60s. Partly to mostly sunny skies for the day on Tuesday. Temperatures in the upper 50s to near 60. Mainly cloudy skies Wednesday. Rain develops Wednesday afternoon. And then a steadier rain expected Wednesday night through the day on Thursday. I'm CBS 13 meteorologist Ryan Munn.
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14: 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Look at her, man, look at me.

101.9 POR, John Joe, recording all morning, 12 in a row, all day. That is going to do it for me. I am Riley Reed. I am getting out of here. Enjoy the rest of your Sunday, the last few minutes that we have of it. Be ready to take on Monday by the horns. Here's Graylin James, Water.

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6: Mainly clear skies overnight. Temperatures dropping back to the 30s north, low to mid 40s south. Monday we'll see partly cloudy skies, a mountain rain shower possible. Temperatures running in the lower 60s. Tuesday, partly to mostly sunny skies. Get outside and enjoy. Temperatures in the upper 50s to near 60. Wednesday we'll see mainly cloudy skies. Showers will develop Wednesday afternoon. A steadier rain expected Wednesday night into the day on Thursday. I'm CBS 13 meteorologist Ryan Munn.
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9: Mainly clear skies overnight. Temperatures dropping back to the 30s north, low to mid 40s south. Monday we'll see partly cloudy skies, a mountain rain shower possible. Temperatures running in the lower 60s. Tuesday, partly to mostly sunny skies. Get outside and enjoy. Temperatures in the upper 50s to near 60. Wednesday we'll see mainly cloudy skies. Showers will develop Wednesday afternoon. A steadier rain expected Wednesday night into the day on Thursday. I'm CBS 13 meteorologist Ryan Munn.
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0: 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Toby McAllister and the Sierra Sounds, Stephanie Ryan, Isaiah Bennett, Stedman's Landing, and Travis James Humphrey. 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
7: Mainly clear skies overnight. Temperatures dropping back to the 30s north, low to mid 40s south. Monday we'll see partly cloudy skies, a mountain rain shower possible. Temperatures running in the lower 60s. Tuesday, partly to mostly sunny skies. Get outside and enjoy. Temperatures in the upper 50s to near 60. Wednesday we'll see mainly cloudy skies. Showers will develop Wednesday afternoon. A steadier rain expected Wednesday night into the day on Thursday. I'm CBS 13 meteorologist Ryan Munn.
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5: Mainly clear skies overnight. Temperatures dropping back to the 30s north, low to mid 40s south. Monday we'll see partly cloudy skies, a mountain rain shower possible. Temperatures running in the lower 60s. Tuesday, partly to mostly sunny skies. Get outside and enjoy. Temperatures in the upper 50s to near 60. Wednesday we'll see mainly cloudy skies. Showers will develop Wednesday afternoon. A steadier rain expected Wednesday night into the day on Thursday. I'm CBS 13 meteorologist Ryan Munn.
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3: Mainly clear skies overnight. Temperatures dropping back to the 30s north, low to mid 40s south. Monday we'll see partly cloudy skies, a mountain rain shower possible. Temperatures running in the lower 60s. Tuesday, partly to mostly sunny skies. Get outside and enjoy. Temperatures in the upper 50s to near 60. Wednesday we'll see mainly cloudy skies. Showers will develop Wednesday afternoon. A steadier rain expected Wednesday night into the day on Thursday. I'm CBS 13 meteorologist Ryan Munn.
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2: 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Going to figure out a problem with the first date and pay for the second date between Brittany and Dave. We'll talk to Brittany first, but you...
3: Hi.
2: Tell us all about Dave.
3: Yeah, I mean, he is the best energy. We went to dinner and I didn't want the date to end.
4: Nice. Do you think he felt the same way about you?
3: He invited me back to his place, so I would say yeah.
5: Ooh. I would say that's a success then.
4: Yeah.
5: We're not going to ask too many details there. How did things go after that?
3: We ended up actually going back to my place instead, and we had a lot of fun.
5: Uh-huh. I bet.
3: He had to leave kind of late because it was a work night, but it was great.
4: How did you leave things that way? Like, was there a kiss goodbye?
5: I know they left things.
4: Hey, hold on.
5: I love you, baby.
2: When you do it, it sounds like someone's puking.
5: Can I just do that for you?
2: Well, I'm going to puke. But back to Brittany.
4: Yeah, did you guys kiss goodbye?
3: Not specifically kiss goodbye, but there were a lot of kisses and some other things before he left.
2: Oh. Jesus,
4: oh my
2: Brittany.
4: God.
2: Brittany. Stop telling stories.
4: I like it.
5: So since the date, may we ask how it's been since then? Any interaction with you guys? Any contact?
3: I texted him a couple times. I texted him a couple days later to say, hey, should we hang out again? And that was 2 weeks ago.
5: Oh, man. No word from him at all?
3: Nope.
5: Nothing.
3: Nothing. And he told me over dinner that he's into texting and can text back most of the time when he's at work. So it was extra weird.
4: Maybe he meant he's got like group chats going with his friends. But
5: sounds pretty self-explanatory to me. But we'll see where this goes.
4: Sounds like a ghosty.
3: I don't know. Our chemistry was just off the charts, so it's just not adding up that he went, like, full ghost on me.
5: And there's nothing you can think of where, like, he went, oh, a red flag here. Ooh. This is not good.
3: No.
5: Like, no ick moments from you or him or...
3: No, honestly, it was all good. Like, I promise, nothing happened.
2: Well,
4: we shall see.
5: Something happened because you told us, actually.
2: Ayo. Brittany, listen, we're gonna call Dave. You gave us his phone number. We'll talk to him and get his side of the story, which, if we're lucky, be able to figure out exactly what he's got going on and the reason why he's not
4: texting
2: you.
4: That'll be something.
2: It'll be something.
5: Yeah, we'll ask him, his wife, whoever answers the phone.
3: I hope not.
2: Brittany, listen, you hang on, and we'll let you listen, okay? But don't say anything until we bring you in the conversation. Deal?
3: Okay. Deal.
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1: Here's the latest weather from 101.9 POR.
2: Monday will start off partly sunny with a possible mountain rain shower this afternoon and through the evening. High temperatures for the day will run into the upper 50s in the low 60s. Winds will be light out of the northwest around 5 miles per hour, which should continue overnight and will turn clear overnight as well. Lows will drop down to the 30s across the interior and near 40 degrees at the coastline. We're back with some partly and mostly sunny conditions on Tuesday. Highs into the 50s near 60 degrees. I'm CBS 13 meteorologist Emily Santum.
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1: 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Talk to Brittany about the date with Dave and the stuff that was part of the date.
2: It was inferred. We didn't get into details.
1: No.
2: We didn't need to.
1: We didn't want to know. I mean,
2: Courtney did.
3: But I did.
1: So we're going to call Dave now. It's been 2 weeks since he has responded to any of her messages.
3: He's ghosting.
2: And he supposedly is a guy that likes to text and stuff, too.
3: So not a good sign.
1: Maybe he didn't mean word texts, if you know what I'm saying.
2: Sure. Right.
1: Let's give him a call, Joe, unless you wanted to send him a photo.
2: Okay. I'm so glad you're back this week.
4: Hello.
3: Dave, you're on the radio. How are you today?
4: I'm okay.
2: Courtney, say your thing.
4: What's going on?
1: Good.
3: Dave, we're not creepers. Well, we are kind of creepers. It's John, Joe, and Courtney from POR, your favorite morning show. What's up?
4: Oh, hi. What's up?
3: Hi.
4: That's crazy.
3: We know a nice young lady who really wants to see you again, and we're helping her out.
4: Okay.
3: You got a sec?
4: Be more specific?
1: Yeah, it's a dating thing that we do.
3: It's a dating.
1: Yeah. It's a hang up or hang out. Super famous segment on the radio where we help out people who's had a great first date but then seem to have lost connection for whatever. And Brittany reached out to us about your date a couple weeks ago, but she hasn't heard from you in 2 weeks. And what do you think? Like, what's your angle?
2: Yeah, what's the deal, dude?
4: Brittany has so much potential.
2: Nice.
3: Okay. Oh.
2: Big boobies? Is that what we're talking about?
3: That's the code word.
2: Like, how so?
4: Okay. So she's the complete package. She was witty, fun, she was really hot.
3: Okay.
1: Yeah.
2: And I'm waiting for what's on the other side of the scale.
4: Yeah.
1: She said you guys had great chemistry.
4: Yes, we definitely had great chemistry.
2: So.
4: But she is terrible with money.
2: You found that out on a first date?
3: Yeah, when you were like hooking up. Like, how do you know?
2: Yeah, I used to take girls like a week or so to figure me out.
3: Yeah.
2: I was broke and had no, you know, future ahead of me.
4: We went to her place after dinner, and she had a few of these, like, ugly monster plushy things. They're called, like, Labubo dolls.
3: Oh, the Labubu dolls? Those are like...
2: No, it's the Goo Goo dolls.
3: The Goo Goo dolls.
2: That's they sing that song back in the 90s.
1: What is
2: the world to see me.
3: Oh,
1: that song. And they made dolls out of that? Oh.
3: No. Labubu. They're these ugly, like, monster toys, but they're really trendy right now, and they're wicked expensive.
1: Are they for kids?
3: They are, but, you know, adults.
2: Well, how many are we talking? Like, did she have, like, 1,000 of them, or what's the deal?
4: She said she was saving up for her fourth one.
2: Wow.
3: Wow.
2: And these are expensive?
4: You know, how much? Well, a friend of mine sent me a link, and she had a couple that cost over $200.
2: Oh, God.
1: Are these, like,
4: seriously?
2: I paid less for my real children.
1: That's not even funny.
3: True. I mean,
1: I think Dave probably just heard Brittany jump in on the call.
3: Brittany.
5: Seriously, this is why you didn't call me back. You're judging me for my hobby?
2: Mm.

0: If I hadn't sold Bitcoin that I had super, super early, I would have so much money. I'd be paying off my mortgage right now.
1: Really?
0: Which made me sick to my stomach. And now your ugly teddy bears are doing the same damn thing.
1: Your boo-boo doll or what is it called?
2: La boo-boo. They're hideous. Look them up in a cute way.
1: So wait a minute. Can we maybe give each other a second chance?
2: Yeah.
3: I don't know.
1: I'm feeling a lot of tension now.
2: I know.
0: I mean, look at it this way, Dave. What if you collected, say, you know,
2: Barbie dolls,
0: autographed baseballs, or NASCAR memorabilia,
1: comic books,
0: and it's something that you were like, that'll be worth something in the future. You'd be defending it the same way, wouldn't you?
3: I probably would be defending it the same way.
2: Mm-hmm.
1: Yeah, but I got to defend you, dude. Like comic books and baseball cards, that stuff's cool. Her stuff's gay.
2: What?
1: Well, it is.
0: Your choice of words sometimes.
1: I'm sorry.
2: We're going to get another call.
0: This isn't high school in the 80s.
1: Whatever.
2: Oh, my God.
0: Brittany, do you still want to go out with Dave?
4: I mean, I really wanted to. That's why I called you guys. But, I mean, if you're really not going to go out with me because I collect incredibly valuable dolls, it's kind of, I don't know.
2: You don't want him all up in your business where you spend your money either.
1: Yeah.
4: No. And I mean, honestly, my goal is to have a wall of them. So I think that's really
0: Wait a minute. Hold on. So that means you're not selling them. Right. If you have a wall of them, you're not selling them.
4: I will eventually, but I want to collect them.
2: Mm. Okay.
0: All right. Well, if he can't appreciate your ugly teddy bears.
1: That's right.
2: Put your
0: boo-boo balls. No, that's a different
1: thing. That's
0: what
1: Dave has now.
2: Yeah.
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0: And now, a story about Courtney.
1: About me?
2: It's kind of about Courtney.
1: My favorite story.
2: It's kind of about Courtney and John. So yesterday, John text yelled at me a couple of times.
3: I did not.
2: He did.
3: I did. Yes, I did.
1: Yeah, he did.
2: He did it for my benefit, and he was right. Because everybody knows, the past couple weeks, I've been really stressed out. Mm-hmm. And I've been on this new medication, and I've been all over the place. And apparently, at the end of last week, I said something about taking some time off during the weekends and not, you know, being on the social media so much.
1: Yeah, taking a little step back.
2: And just relaxing a little bit because I've been a little, you know, I've been hanging on a little tight. You know, a little bit tight. So I get a text yesterday, Mother's Day. I'm enjoying it with Meg and stuff. And I
3: Were you? Because, okay, here we go.
2: Okay.
1: You were texting us a lot.
2: Okay. Do you want to tell the story or not? Tell us more.
3: Oh, you seem to miss a part. Courtney and I caught it.
2: I texted maybe a couple times.
3: Yeah.
2: Excuse me. I posted a couple of times.
1: Oh, you did. Yeah, yeah.
3: Six times. And then you texted me and Courtney like 20 times.
1: Wait, 6 times
2: I don't even know what I texted you, but it was probably pertinent information that you guys needed, or that I needed to tell you. Or I was ripping on another morning show. Something. It was important. Yeah. I'm sure it was important.
1: There's a variety.
2: So then John texted me and he said, listen, put your phone down. If I need you to post anything, I will text your wife and let her know that your services are required.
1: I think he told you to go touch grass.
2: I said, go outside.
3: That's exactly what I said.
2: Get some fresh air. Like my dad.
1: Yeah.
2: It was like, get off the internet. Go outside, get some damn fresh air.
3: There is nothing better to boost your mood than fresh air.
2: Yeah.
1: True.
2: So I didn't listen. And I continued to, you know, go down the rabbit hole of the internet all afternoon. And that brings me to this point, which I never thought I'd say. Poking around the WPOR socials.
3: Yeah.
2: Courtney posts some really cool stuff.
3: Yes.
1: Yeah.
2: I've never really looked before.
1: You know, John, like what?
2: You know, John and I sit here all morning. You've probably heard us say this a lot. Courtney, why do you keep making these weird photos of us and just posting them? What are you doing now? There's so much stuff that I have never seen before.
1: Oh. Yeah.
2: And they're photos of us. There's a really cool one where we're animated bobblehead dolls.
1: What?
2: See?
1: I don't remember.
2: You don't even remember.
1: Is it a photo?
3: How far back did you scroll?
2: It was a ways down, but I'm thinking there's really cool pictures, like AI type stuff that she did.
1: Oh, yeah.
2: Like, you've got really creative stuff in there. And I thought, you know what? I got to stop ripping her about what she posts because... It's actually pretty entertaining, to
1: be honest.
2: Some
1: of it's fun.
2: Yeah, you've done a great job.
1: Secret for using AI to make any like visual stuff or whatever you're doing, save your prompts somewhere because you're not going to want to have to scroll back through your history.
2: Right.
1: And just label everything like, hey, this is my glamour shots one I did one time. I have that saved. Just in case, like I literally did it to someone's photo this past weekend.
2: Now, some were better than others. Like, you know, I noticed a lot of photos of John seems to be one of your number one targets.
1: It's pretty funny.
2: And I did enjoy those an awful lot.
1: The dancing.
2: The dancing John.
3: Yeah.
2: Man, there's a lot of.
3: Not my favorite.
2: A lot of dancing Johns.
1: Yeah.
2: And that's fun to watch.
1: It's because I have a full body shot of him from something.
2: Yeah.
1: And I'm like, it was just in my phone conveniently. I'm like, perfect.
2: And I love being at home and at any moment. I actually have that video saved as one of my favorites, and when I, you know, I get in any type of mood, and I'll be like,
3: "I'm
2: you know
3: in your
2: what?
3: Photo
2: you,
3: bank."
2: Yeah, I'll say, "You know what I want right now, John? Do a sexy dance for me," and John will do a sexy dance for me.
1: Dance for me, John.
2: And then I'll hum some music. I'll be like, "Na na na na na na na na na." It's great.
1: Well, maybe I'll make one this morning.
2: Okay, good.
1: Something really sexy.
2: As long as it's not me.
3: And that is the end of story time.
2: I like it.
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6: Monday will start off partly sunny with a possible mountain rain shower this afternoon and through the evening. High temperatures for the day will run into the upper 50s in the low 60s. Winds will be light out of the northwest around 5 miles per hour, which should continue overnight and will turn clear overnight as well. Lows will drop down to the 30s across the interior and near 40 degrees at the coastline. We're back with some partly and mostly sunny conditions on Tuesday, highs into the 50s near 60 degrees. I'm CBS 13 meteorologist Emily Santom.
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1: My boys!
0: Yeah, all of a sudden you're a fan?
1: I love Dan and Shay, and I always have. You know that, big fan.
2: Interesting.
1: Big fan of Dan and Shay. You know those guys, that song right there? About what I talk about a lot.
2: On mental health.
1: About my extra cup of Joes right there. Mm-hmm. You seen those on the socials that POR's got there.
2: If you need somebody, say so.
1: That's right. And me and Dan and Shay, man, we're both, you know, out there helping everybody. You know, doing our best. We just want to help people. Me, it's Dan, Shay, and Joe. It's like we're like a throuple.
2: Ooh.
0: Country's hottest new trio.
1: Yeah, you know those Dan and Shay guys. You know those guys, Joe.
2: Yeah.
1: You gotta tell them, like, you know, let them know that I'm out there fighting the fight with them.
2: Woo!
0: I'll do that.
1: Fighting.
0: Yeah. I have to get them a call up. We can talk about it.
1: Yeah, please.
2: Ooh,
1: yeah.
2: I like that.
0: Speaking of problems, Ron has a traffic incident for us.
3: Major traffic accident over at Portland.
0: Yeah, Tell us more.
3: Warren Ave. Riverside Street.
0: Yep.
3: They got it shut down.
0: Okay. Oh, that's not easy to get around.
2: Nope.
3: No, and it's going to be another hour. It's going to be lined right up.
0: Yep. Yep.
1: Wow.
0: It's going to get busy.
2: That's
0: all right.
2: A slammed area.
0: Appreciate the call. Thanks. We'll share with everybody.
3: You got it.
0: Drive safe. Yeah. Bye.
1: Yeah, Johnny, that's the one that I hit this morning.
2: Oh,
1: I told you, that's the one I came up on this
0: like
1: morning.
0: An hour and a half ago.
1: Yeah, I mean, that was, I came up on that probably about, 4:25 this morning, 4:20.
2: Oh, wow. No.
1: And there was a lot of ambulance rescue, lots of police that were there.
2: Wow.
1: And so if they're still going, and it said that must have been really bad. I didn't get close enough to, the site and to see what was going on, but I had to go through downtown Portland, go all the way around back to South Portland. Into our studio, so it was like an extra 15-20 minutes.
2: Oh, be prepared this morning.
1: But I mean, hey, listen, there was an accident. It was that bad. Mm-hmm. So be patient.
2: Yes.
1: Okay.
0: What'd you say the report? Did you just look up a report, Court?
2: Yeah, I used Crime Radar and it said the dispatch said downed wires. It did say something about the person being able to get out of the car unassisted. So that's
1: really good.
2: Yeah.
1: I hope that is the case.
2: Yeah,
1: oh,
2: seriously.
1: My goodness.
2: Yeah. Mm.
0: Joe's got this morning's feel good story of the day now on the opposite side of things. Will it feel

0: All right, I got to give props to my man John Shannon, who actually shared this story with me yesterday. And I'm going to spotlight this as well on my Extra Cup of Joe series online that you'll find at the POR socials. But this week is National Police Week.
1: Oh, wow. Oh,
0: yeah. Okay. So it's a time that we honor the officers who serve every single day and remember, of course, the ones who never made it home, right?
1: Oh, yeah.
0: And here in Maine, the Cumberland County Sheriff's Office is sending one of their own to take part in the Police Unity Tour.
1: Oh.
0: I like this. Officer Timothy Maloney is riding hundreds of miles on his bicycle to honor officers that were lost in the line of duty and to make sure that their names and that their stories are never, ever forgotten. And before he headed out, fellow officer Sheriff Michael Donato actually was there to send him off, which says a lot, right?
1: Because
0: the support that they have for one another, you know, law enforcement and first responders, right?
1: Yeah.
0: There's a, you know, there's a ribbing between them.
2: But, yeah.
1: But it's in all good fun.
2: Of course.
0: But when, you know, it comes down to it, they always have each other's backs, don't they? These are the people that show up for each other, for their families. And of course, you know, we remember the fallen officers. So much respect and remembrance. And for one Maine officer carrying that message forward, we wish you the very best of luck.
2: Yeah, we'll have to follow along with it, Ryan.
1: I know.
0: Yes, thank you, Officer Timothy Maloney, for what you are doing. And that is your Maine feel-good story of the day. 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
0: 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How was your first Mother's Day, Courtney? Hey.
1: It was so fun. I'm going to post some videos from my weekend, but Anthony was like, I'm going to take us on a little surprise thing. Do you mind doing like an overnight? Mm. And I was like, totally. Like, that sounds great. I'm down for whatever. I like surprises as long as I know the surprise is coming, but I don't know what it is.
2: You know what I like? Yeah. You know what I like? Newlyweds. You guys haven't been married that long. First, baby. I love that he's putting the time in. You know, mm-hmm. he's thinking mm-hmm. like, hey, getaway. Yeah. Doing it right. First Mother's Day for our girl, Courtney. You deserve it, baby.
1: Thank you.
2: You know what my wife got at year 15 for us?
1: What?
2: She got, what do you want to do today? You want me to go get you something to eat or what are we doing?
1: That's fine. Honestly, I'm happy with that,
2: and
1: too.
2: And Megan's like, yeah, I just want to chill out. I'm like, yeah, all right, happy Mother's Day.
1: There you go.
2: And then I didn't talk to her again until like 3 o'clock in the afternoon.
1: That was her gift.
0: I think you were busy texting me and Courtney.
1: Honestly, very much so.
2: And by the way, thanks for sharing Rosie and your little Mother's Day stuff with John and I yesterday, too. That was cool.
1: Wasn't she so cute?
0: Oh, my God. Yeah, she was.
2: Oh, my God.
1: So on Saturday, we went to the New England Aquarium in Boston.
0: Really?
1: That was fun. I haven't been there in...
0: Did you see the penguins?
1: Yes.
2: Yeah.
1: I'm not going to lie.
2: I can walk like a penguin.
1: The smell is staying with me.
2: Oh, yeah.
0: What?
2: It's stinky.
1: I really did not. We got in there and I was like, oh, God.
2: It's stinky.
1: What is that?
0: I don't
1: remember. The penguins.
0: I haven't been there in a long time, but I don't remember that.
2: Well, penguins
1: like
2: poop.
1: Dirty water smell. Sure. But then I drank from my bottled water later and I felt like I could smell it.
2: Oh, yeah. Well, your smell so and your taste are kind of connected there.
1: It was
2: yeah.
1: so grossed out.
2: Hey, but more important, how was Rosie?
1: She loved it. She was getting a little fussy. But we found out a tooth came out of the gums.
2: Oh, my God.
1: So a tooth is out as of yesterday. We saw it.
2: And wow.
1: And the other one is almost out. It's her two bottom ones, which are usually first.
2: Yeah.
1: So that's why she was wicked, like, pretty fussy. Also, everyone had the same idea, I think, this weekend. Mm. Go to the aquarium. I actually had a listener and friend text me, and she was like, when did you go? I was there, too.
2: Oh, nice.
1: But it was really cool. I loved seeing that big center thing.
2: Yeah.
1: With all the fish and that huge sea turtle. Yeah. And I was like, oh, God. And it like looked at us.
0: I love how the ramp just spirals all the way up and you're able to see like every
2: so
0: angle
2: awesome,
0: top to
2: it?
0: Bottom of that tank.
1: It was really cool.
2: I also
1: cool.
2: like when you're like, you can't, like everywhere you look when you're walking through mm-hmm. there too, I feel like you need to keep your head on a swivel.
1: Mm-hmm. Yes.
2: Because there's just always so much to see when you're in there.
1: Yeah.
2: It's like that in the Museum of Science, same way.
1: Oh.
2: Like it's just so cool.
0: ADHD overload.
1: Yeah. It is.
2: Now, did you get your, press passes while you were down there?
1: No, I wish I'd had some sort of...
2: You're a giant idiot.
1: Get out of my way pass, honestly.
2: Every time I go down to one of those places, I'm like, hey, I'm down here for the station.
1: I'm with the press.
2: Yeah, I'm doing a little tour. You know, let me in. They let me in.
1: I know. Anthony bought the tickets online and
2: He's
1: everything.
2: He's an idiot. Tell that guy to call me.
1: Give me a press pass.
2: Hey, you're a very important person.
1: Yeah, I am.
2: What are we doing right now? Talking about your trip down to the aquarium.
1: Oh, beep that out.
2: My God.
1: I never went there. It's a secret.
0: We'll beep out the name
2: of it.
0: Out. We went to the giant fish tank in Boston. What'd you eat?
1: Oh.
0: We had a pizza party for Mother's Day at the house.
2: She ate one of the penguins.
1: No.
0: Oh, my God.
1: On a skewer.
0: Don't even, because.
1: No. They smelled bad. I don't think I would have eaten one.
0: Yes, you would.
1: It was so gross.
0: Yes, you would. It's awful.
1: I will say, I did go to a triple, Diners, Drive-Ins, and Dimes.
2: Yeah.
1: You know, the show. I went to a restaurant that had been featured on there.
2: Yeah. Oh, nice.
1: Called In a Pickle in Waltham?
2: Waltham?
0: Waltham.
2: Yeah, Waltham.
1: We stayed in there. Not in the city, thank God.
2: Yeah.
1: And we went there Mother's Day morning, and they had this whole thing. You got a flower if you were a mom.
0: Nice.
1: And they have these crazy pumpkin bread French toast. That's what Anthony got. It was a stack like a foot high
0: that
1: of French
0: good.
1: Toast.
2: Wow.
1: Yeah, and I got this hot honey chicken and waffles, which was really good.
2: Did you guys not hear what I said? She ate the penguin. She ate the penguin!
1: Oh, don't. I can still smell their poop.
2: That was funny.
1: Oh, God.
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8: Monday will start off partly sunny with a possible mountain rain shower this afternoon and through the evening. High temperatures for the day will run into the upper 50s in the low 60s. Winds will be light out of the northwest around 5 miles per hour, which should continue overnight. It will turn clear overnight as well. Lows will drop down to the 30s across the interior and near 40 degrees at the coastline. We're back with some partly and mostly sunny conditions on Tuesday. Highs into the 50s and near 60 degrees. I'm CBS 13 meteorologist Emily Santum.
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0: 101.9 POR, John, Joe, and Courtney all morning. 12 in a row. Did I say 12 in a row? 12 in a row all day. Congratulations, our most recent $1,000 winner, the country cash keyword. That would be Kathy from Standish.
1: Kathy!
0: $1,000 most recent in our list of 5,000 dollar cash winners.
2: That's cool, right?
0: Congrats, Kathy.
1: Woo, Kathy.
0: Next week we'll be giving away a trip to Red Rocks to see Parker McCollum in concert.
1: What?
2: I love Parker, and that's a dream location.
1: It really is.
0: Yeah, I've never seen a show at Red Rocks.
2: My buddy Rob's sister lives out there, so yeah. He goes out there to see a show like every year. He'll go out like one time, and he says it's the coolest place you could ever see a show ever. Yeah, we're not going though.
1: That's Courtney. I have some live albums that are from there.
2: Yeah, that's just as good. Yeah.
0: As good as it's getting. Have you guys heard about ghost tapping?
2: No.
1: No.
0: It's a credit card thing.
2: Okay.
0: It's when people walk by you and you've got your credit card in your wallet, whatever, in your pocket, or even Apple Pay on your phone, and they're able to, it's called ghost tapping because they're able to just swipe your credit card as they pass by you. They get close enough.
1: See?
0: Like a chip reader.
2: What?
1: Right? I think about that when I do the tap with my phone. I'm like, if I can do this, someone can do something bad.
0: And they can.
1: Yeah.
0: Yeah. It has a name. Ghost tapping.
2: We need, you know, it's Monday, John. So I'm glad you're going to put the fear of God in us first thing in the morning. Perfect. Excellent.
1: They have those,
2: and I'm sure there's no way around it. So you're just,
1: they have the blocking wallets, I think.
0: Yeah. The RFID blocking wallet. Yeah, or a little sleep.
2: But Johnny's saying when you take your card out, though, right?
1: No, in your pocket.
0: No, this has nothing to do with your card being out.
2: Oh, okay.
0: Just when it's just in your pocket.
2: Oh.
0: And someone just happens to walk by close enough to you, say in a crowd or something, they could have a thing that that charges just is just scanning for trying to get close enough to someone's credit card and then charges you, you know, $100 on your credit card or whatever.
2: So I have to have one of those wallets now.
0: One of those wallets?
1: Yeah.
0: Or have you ever, you've probably seen this and not known why, people who take out their credit card and it's in a little sleeve.
1: Like the one they give you at the bank?
0: Yeah. Well, it's an RFID blocking sleeve. It's a little card sleeve that blocks signals from getting through it so nobody can read it through that little sleeve.
1: Well, good luck because I keep my card in my bra. You're going to have to get real close, baby.
2: Wow.
1: Mm-hmm.
2: I know.
1: Yeah.
0: Also, you'll make sure you set up alerts on your credit card. So if
1: that too.
0: You know, if you have a credit card that alerts you every time you charge something, that's a good thing.
2: Mm-hmm.
0: If you can set up a text alert.
2: Yeah.
0: It's annoying.
1: It is, really.
0: When you're expecting it, but
1: it's helpful.
2: It's worth it.
0: I've gotten a text from my credit card company before that turned out to be fraud.
1: Mm-hmm.
0: Like, no, I did not authorize a charge. No,
2: I've got that before,
0: you
2: too.
0: You know?
2: Yeah.
1: Yeah.
0: So it's nice to have that, especially.
2: Yeah, I'll be honest with you. That's another step. I'm American, and I don't like it. I don't like it at all. When I take out my wallet, that's a big step, okay?
1: Yeah.
2: That's one step.
0: Uh-huh.
2: Then I got to go and hit the button to get my credit cards to pop up.
1: Uh-huh.
2: All right, and then there they all are. Now I gotta go through them, and I gotta get like which card I gotta get. My God, this is taking all friggin' day. And now I find the credit card that I want, and I pull that out, and now there's a sleeve on it.
1: Yeah,
2: I gotta go the extra step. My God,
0: you gotta pull it out.
2: Are you kidding me right now? I don't have time for this kind of stuff. I got people behind me in line. They don't have time to wait for that.
1: That's honestly true.
2: I mean, come on. I'm not gonna do that.
1: It's like you're writing a check at the cash register.
2: So you're telling I have to spend $20 on a new wallet that has one of those features.
1: Oh, those are probably $40 wallets.
2: Okay,
1: actually.
2: Great, awesome.
0: Yeah, I posted a link on my social media of the wallet I recommend, and you can buy it. No, I'm just kidding.
1: Oh, you got me.
2: That would not surprise me.
0: I wish I thought of that in advance.
2: That would have been funny.
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0: Love somebody. It's Morgan Wallen. Perhaps you've heard of him.
1: Mm. I don't know who that is.
0: Happy Monday. It's John, Joe, and Courtney on 101.9 POR. Courtney has this morning's WPOR app of the day.
1: 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So this is a really cool one. You guys know, I don't know if I've talked about it on the air, how much I love live cams, like live feeds from all over.
0: Oh, I've heard that you like that. Yeah. You mean like Earth Cam or something?
1: Earth Cam. Yeah. Like on, I do YouTube usually, and I'll look up, you know, they have like the Dublin pubs, and they have like New Orleans. And
2: Courtney always watches the weirdest stuff too. Mm-hmm. Like she'll watch like, you know, some like Skid Row.
1: Oh, I love the Skid Row one.
0: Yeah. That's a real thing?
1: Yeah. And there's like a live chat that goes and people have names and you're checking up on people and it's really cool. So this is a new one. It's called explore.org and there's a website in an app, and it's really cool because this is mostly nature and animal stuff.
0: Okay.
1: And I really like it because you can just go in and search for an animal that you really love. So I went in and searched tiger, and I'm watching this cute tiger in Arkansas for some reason playing with his ball, just hanging out in his little cage.
2: Aw, that's awesome.
1: Everything is free.
2: Oh,
1: I signed up.
2: Little buddy.
1: Yeah, he's so cute. And you can sort by if you want currently live now.
2: That's mama right there, right?
1: That's the big tiger.
2: Wow, that's a cool shot.
1: Yeah, there's some cool ones. I will say there's a place where you can look at just Zen videos, and those are really cool, like nature ones or random ones. Those might not be live, though. Mm-hmm. So you need to make sure. And it will say, like, in the corner, like, live feed or whatever.
0: Or some may just be a video.
1: Uh-huh. So there's a really cool one that people were saying they liked in the reviews. The puppy playroom at Warrior Canine Connection. So that's they're pairing up these therapeutic dogs with combat veterans.
0: Whoa.
1: Which is incredible.
2: Wow.
1: But the thing that's cool is the place is connected here. So they're updating people, like, oh, the Blair and Casey have both gone home. These pups are doing well. Like, they're talking about the litters that are coming.
2: Oh, I love that.
1: So you're like connecting with these places too. It's kind of cool.
0: You can just watch puppies all day.
1: Yeah, and it's their little playroom and they're just hanging out. But there's so many here.
2: I can watch that little tiger play with that ball for a while.
1: I know.
2: He's so cute.
1: And there's oceans. You can just go in and search. You can look for places, like if you like the African savanna.
2: Wait a minute.
0: What's the catch?
2: Yeah.
1: It is a it's a philanthropic multimedia division of the Annenberg Foundation.
2: They want your donation?
1: No, there's places you can donate, but you just sign up for free and it's all free.
2: Now, have the Biddeford people gotten to you? Is that what this is about with the baby tiger? Is that what this is? Because the Saco mayor will be in later on this morning to make her pitch to have my allegiance shift to Thornton Academy and Saco. So did the Biddeford people send you in? Is that what happened?
1: I'm a mole.
2: Did they say, oh, look at these beautiful little baby tigers. Show Joe this.
1: Oh, so cute.
0: Spent so much time talking about tigers.
1: Don't you love those?
0: Like the Biddeford tigers.
2: Nice try, Biddeford. You'll have your chance to make your pitch tomorrow.
0: Uh-huh.
2: But today, it's about Thornton Academy and Saco.
1: I got my TA shirt on, man.
2: Hey, the mayor will be in at 7 o'clock.
1: I'm excited about that, actually.
2: I'll be asking the questions. Okay, the mayor thinks she's going to come in here and boss me around. I don't think so. I'll be in charge.
1: I'm terrified.
2: I'm in charge around here, right? In my town.
1: This might go off the rails.
0: And that's Courtney's app of the day.
2: What were we talking about?
1: Explore.org.
0: Thank you.
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2: You ever notice how a rainy day in Maine can somehow just feel like it lasts about 3 weeks? 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
5: Monday will start off partly sunny with a possible mountain rain shower this afternoon and through the evening. High temperatures for the day will run into the upper 50s and the low 60s. Winds will be light out of the northwest around 5 miles per hour, which should continue overnight and will turn clear overnight as well. Lows will drop down to the 30s across the interior and near 40 degrees at the coastline. We're back with some partly and mostly sunny conditions on Tuesday, highs into the 50s and near 60 degrees. I'm CBS 13 meteorologist Emily Santum.
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0: 101.9 POR, John, Joe, and Courtney all morning, 12 in a row, all day. There's going to be a Battle of the Bridge this week on WPOR. This bridge in particular,
1: yes.
0: Not Lewiston, Auburn.
2: No.
0: Not Portland, South
2: no,
0: Portland.
2: No, no, no.
0: It's one Biddeford, Saco, competing for the affections, attention, and eternal love of Joe Lerman.
2: Let me tell you, this
0: who
2: started,
0: was rejected by the city of Biddeford.
2: This started in jest. This started as a tongue-in-cheek joke.
1: Yeah, it did.
2: When I did a story about Thornton Academy and the feel-good story of the day, and then someone from Thornton in the alumni office, they reached out. But then I started getting all these calls, emails from people in Saco and Thornton saying, you know what, Joe, you're always welcome here.
1: Yeah.
2: We always welcome you. Hey, Joe, we've welcomed you to all sorts of events in the community here. When's the last time Biddeford invited you to anything?
1: Yes.
2: And I said, geez. I can't remember.
1: Exactly.
2: And that's when it kind of hit me. Wait a minute. Why am I giving all this love to my hometown? Mm. They don't love me back.
1: Aww.
2: All I've ever wanted was to love my hometown. I've given my blood is in the streets of Biddeford.
1: You've defended Biddeford quite a bit.
2: Other parts of my DNA are in the streets of Biddeford. They'll have their pitch tomorrow. If they yes. want me, they can make their pitch tomorrow. But Mayor is coming in today.
1: Yay!
0: Mayor of Saco.
2: Yeah.
0: Mayor Jody is here. Coming up in a few minutes.
1: Okay.
0: Just after 7. I have a competition for you and Courtney.
1: Oh, yeah. No.
0: Courtney, born and raised in Saco.
1: Yes. Yeah.
0: Joe, Biddeford boy.
2: Yes, I am.
0: I have a Biddeford or Saco quiz this morning. I will ask questions about, and the answer is either Biddeford or Saco.
2: Oh, I love this, Joe.
0: Right, the answer is either Biddeford or Saco.
2: All right.
0: Joe will ding and Courtney will
1: dong.
0: The first person to 3 will be the winner.
2: All right.
0: And we'll see how this goes.
2: All right.
1: I'm wearing my Thornton Academy t-shirt, so hopefully that gives me power.
2: You are representing.
1: Woo!
0: What city includes Camp Ellis?
2: That would be Saco. That may be my new home of Saco.
1: Yeah.
0: What city is home to the annual
1: Dong!
2: I got in again.
1: That was fast.
2: That would be my old hometown, perhaps, of Biddeford.
0: Yeah, home of the annual La Kermesse.
2: Of course.
1: Oh, good times.
2: I went there many times. I believe I volunteered my services to DJ.
1: Yeah.
2: I've been a part of the, I've been in the La Kermesse parade. I played drums in a band for a couple of years. I've done all sorts of stuff there. You know, but hey, but whatever, Biddeford. Totally cool. You've ignored me for 30 years.
1: Yeah,
2: absolutely fine.
0: Answers are either Biddeford or Saco. We are currently 2-0.
2: Right.
0: Joe is beating Courtney. Could be the final question. In which of the two cities do you catch the Down Easter?
2: Saco. It's Joe's possible new hometown of Saco. You know.
1: That was crazy.
2: The station there at Saco where the train comes. But the Joe Lerman Amtrak station would be.
1: oh, my God.
2: You know, we have the mayor of Saco coming in a few minutes. I've got some questions for her. How far she's willing to go to get my love.
1: Uh-huh. You could get a bench.
0: I will allow you to pick a prize from John's Box of Fun as well for winning that Biddeford Saco quiz.
1: What are you going to get?
2: Thank you, sir.
1: Oh, I'm excited.
0: The irony of there may be a Joe Lerman Day in Saco when Courtney and I are from Saco, that's astounding.
1: I'm on the alumni board for TA.
0: Yeah.
2: Well,
1: fine. He deserves it.
0: I've written 4 books that take place in Saco.
1: That's actually true.
2: Yeah.
1: Yeah. I didn't think about that either.
2: I knew this would turn into a big John pitch.
0: Yeah.
2: Trust me, he's going to steal this.
0: What'd you get out of John's Box of Fun?
2: A little mini beef jerky pack.
1: Oh, look, it's so small. Ooh.
2: Hey, Courtney, it's the kind we like to pepper.
1: Yes.
2: It's got the Jack Link's pepper.
1: Oh, I love
2: that's good stuff right there.
1: Cracked pepper. Oh, right. So good.
2: Thanks, Johnny. That's a great pick. I'm going to add it to my chattering teeth, slice of Spam, my Pillsbury frosting, my silly putty, my tiny Nutella, my sardines. And my Slim Jim packages.
1: Wow.
2: This is all things I've won from John's Box of Fun.
1: Your treasure trove over there.
0: Yay.
1: Yay, Joe.
2: It's awesome.
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0: 101.9 POR. John, Joe, and Courtney all morning. 12 in a row all day. A big moment. A big moment. Yeah. A big moment for Joe Lerman.
1: Yeah.
2: Woo!
1: A big moment. No, it's a big moment for Biddeford Soccer right now, man.
2: Yes.
1: Let's just be honest. The Twin Cities right now are paralyzed, waiting for this decision.
0: In fear.
2: I know, in fear.
1: They're like, oh no, one of us has to claim him.
0: Well, the smartest city showed up first.
2: Yep.
0: The mayor of Saco joining us this morning.
2: Yay.
0: This is your first time on the air with Mayor Jody is in. Thank you.
2: Mayor Jody.
0: It's your first time, isn't it?
1: Do we bow? Do we stand?
2: Madam Mayor.
0: The esteemed mayor of Saco.
1: How does this work?
3: Curtsy is good.
1: Okay.
3: Nice. Curtsy is good.
1: Very nice.
3: I'll get you to curtsy. But yeah, luckily first one, you know, because I do have the connections in Saco.
1: That's right. Now, how did you hear about this mess? Who reached out to you? Did you hear it on the radio?
3: Heard it on the radio.
1: Did.
3: Yep. And Giselle is actually a good friend of mine. We went to high school together. Yeah. She was a year behind me.
1: Let's catch everybody up.
3: At the TA Alumni Association is great. Mm-hmm.
0: Yeah, Giselle and Courtney work together for the Thornton Academy Alumni Association.
2: Mm-hmm.
0: And Giselle reached out to you and started to put this together.
1: Yeah, she actually had left. This started when she had left me a post. As Thornton Academy people and Saco people will do to this Biddeford boy over the years, they will... very passive aggressively compliment me.
2: Yes.
1: And not really, they're actually insulting me and complimenting themselves.
0: You mean like, good job for a Biddeford kid.
1: Yeah, for a Biddeford kid. Right. Hey, we missed the Battle of the Bridge too.
2: We
1: won most of those games, but we didn't count. Like, it was one of those
2: It
1: games.
2: It was really, truly that.
0: I'm pretty sure that's something that Jody said.
2: Yes.
1: It might have been. Listen.
3: The only one I'll give you credit for, but we still pulled it out in the end, was 1988.
1: Right.
3: We were undefeated coming into the Battle of the Bridge game.
1: Mm-hmm.
3: You guys beat us on a 2-point conversion.
1: Right on.
2: Wow.
1: I was at that game.
3: But we took the states that year.
1: Yes, you did. Thanks for
3: bringing
1: it up.
3: But you kept us from the undefeated season.
1: Yeah, whatever. Aww. Anyways, enough of that. Well, you know what? This may be a great moment in my history.
0: Yeah.
1: If I decide to choose Saco.
2: Mm-hmm.
1: So,
0: you can join Courtney and I on that side of the river.
1: I got to say, first of all, Madam Mayor of Saco, thank you for coming in this morning.
3: You're welcome.
1: I will share with you
3: the
1: reason that I have a bit of hostility towards my hometown of Biddeford is I have supported my hometown. Yes, I've made fun of it, but I can do that because I'm from it.
2: You love it.
1: I have also loved the city of Biddeford for 30 plus years. I have been very open about that. And for 30 plus years, John, how many administrations have I begged Biddeford mayors?
0: Well, all of them.
2: Yeah.
1: However many there've been for 30 years. Absolutely ignored by everyone. I don't know who I slept with at Biddeford City Hall, but they hate me there, obviously.
2: A lot of them, apparently.
1: Hey, I make one comment about Saco and Thornton Academy, the freaking mayor shows up. Unbelievable. Hey, Biddeford, I'm taking the hint. You know what I am to Biddeford? I'm going to tell you what I am to Biddeford right now. I'm the girl at the end of the night. Biddeford's out all night and they're trolling around at the clubs. They're like, oh, let's look for the hot chicks.
2: Mm-hmm.
1: And then at the end of the night, they're like, oh, you know what? We didn't get a hot chick. Oh, let's go pick up Joe. He's a guarantee. Biddeford's like, yeah, let's just call him. You know we're going to score there. Plus, he'll come to us.
2: Yeah.
1: You know what I mean? Well, listen, save your cab money, Biddeford. I'm not buying it anymore. Now, some questions for the mayor of Saco.
3: First off, on that note, Joe, I do have something for you.
1: You do?
0: You want to hold off until he's done with these questions for you?
1: You want some questions first?
3: All right, see if he pulls me under the bus or not.
1: I appreciate you coming in. I got to be honest, Saco's leading in my heartstrings right now.
2: Mm-hmm.
1: They really are.
2: Man.
3: All right, let's go.
1: All right, music, John?
0: What kind of music do we need?
1: I have some questions. Just some question
2: like
1: music.
2: The Thunderdome.
0: Okay.
1: Madam Mayor, if I commit to the Trojans in Saco, would the city of Saco consider establishing an official Joe Lerman Day?
3: I've got the next best thing.
1: You do?
2: Oh.
1: And that would be what?
3: Let's continue with the questions.
1: Question number two. Has Saco discussed naming any government buildings or historic landmarks or a Thornton Academy building after me? Has discussions begun?
3: They certainly can start. We've got two great promising. We have the new athletic building being built at TA.
2: Very nice.
3: And if you all know, we have a brand new state-of-the-art school building built.
1: Okay.
3: So a couple years in the works for that, but...
0: Mayor Jody, you've also got the public restrooms at the Saco train station.
3: Yeah,
0: I'm thinking,
2: nice
0: the Lerman Lou has a nice spring to it.
1: Maybe John, maybe you could write your own questions. And I'll do my questions right now, and I got my time. Hey, Madam Mayor of Saco, would Thornton Academy consider awarding me an honorary degree or doctorate?
2: Oh.
1: Now, I know that they don't have a doctorate program. Would anybody at Thornton Academy be willing to just print out a doctorate and sign it?
2: Mm.
3: That possibly could be arranged.
1: And would I be able to wear a cap and gown at a ceremony?
3: Again, I'm saving the best for last.
1: Okay.
3: I got the next best thing for you.
1: Ooh. All right.
2: Oh, I'm excited.
3: Surprises, surprise.
1: Now, this is a big one. I know this is a big one. Is Hill Stadium officially on the table for renaming negotiations? Like, if there was, could we even talk about
2: Joe
1: that?
2: Stadium?
3: Unfortunately, the official Hill Stadium was across the street, which is now Smith Lane, and maybe we can work with the city to DPW.
1: Would you have,
3: and get that Lerman Lane?
0: Change the name of a street.
2: Lerman Lane.
1: Oh, that you just got big points.
2: Ooh.
1: Would you be willing to have me for an honorary coin toss for TA's opening football game?
2: Ooh.
1: As the celebrity guest. Would you talk to them about that? I'm not asking for guarantees.
0: You don't have to commit to that.
1: Would you be willing to those negotiations with Thornton Academy? All right. So, have you prepared any type of NIL-style incentives, like endorsement deals that I would be able to secure with Saco? Like, if I sign with Thornton and Saco, like, well, do I get a discount card to Raps?
2: Yes.
1: And stuff like that.
3: Again, that may go with what I've got for you.
1: So you can,
3: perhaps
1: you you have an inside. Do you know Dynamite Don?
3: Because
1: I do. Okay.
3: Great guy. Love him to death. Yes.
1: If I sign with the Trojans and Saco, this is something I've been begging for years.
2: Oh, no.
1: Will I get a giant gold key to City? Possible? Is it possible?
3: We actually don't have one.
1: What? No one ever wants to give me a key.
0: Why is there no key to the city?
1: All right, this is a big
3: deal. That will be that, you know, my next re-election.
1: Yeah.
3: That will be something we can look at establishing within the city, but we do not have a key, and I don't believe one has ever been presented.
1: Well, this would be a first.
2: Yeah,
3: it would be a first.
1: Have the kids at Thornton make one, and then they could present it to me. Last question.
2: Weld one.
1: Last question in my negotiations, Benefit or Thornton.
2: Oh, God.
1: This is the biggest question probably of them all. Elephant in the room question.
2: Uh-huh.
1: Okay? There are a few Thornton Academy teachers I'm not really fond of. How attached is Thornton Academy to Mr. Marston, Mr. Nelson, and Mr. Agresti? Now,
2: you know, only some of the longest, best, coolest teachers there.
1: I, you know.
0: And some of your oldest friends.
2: That too.
1: Friend is that's a word.
0: Okay.
3: I think you're treading some water there with Agresti.
1: Agresti?
3: I mean, his name is years and years.
1: The name Agresti.
3: A family.
1: All respect to Coach Dick Agresti, the legendary Hall of Famer.
2: Yes.
1: His son, Craig. Not quite measured up. And Mr. Marston, I mean, come on. How long is that clown going to be around for?
2: He's been there since I was there, at least.
1: Yeah, exactly. Anyways, I feel like you guys are open to negotiations.
2: That's pretty good.
1: We get Benefit in here tomorrow. Unfortunately, I will also tell you, Madam Mayor of Saco, I reached out to the mayor of Benefit this weekend to a couple of social media sites, and he treated me the same way every other Benefit mayor treats me. Gave me the old Heisman pose.
2: Uh-oh.
1: Yeah, beat it, fatty. Get out of here.
0: Crickets.
1: Yeah.
0: Did you even get a response?
1: No.
0: No, not
2: Whoa.
0: Much. Wrong.
1: No,
2: yeah.
1: Benefit, I told you, Benefit hates me. Mm-hmm. Okay, here we go.
2: Saco loves you, apparently.
3: All right, so back to my very, very surprise, which actually kind of answers all of your questions in one thing.
1: Yes.
3: I have for you, Joe.
1: Yeah.
3: The Mayor's Award of Recognition.
1: Oh, my God.
3: To Joe Lerman.
1: Yes.
3: You are now recognized as an honorary resident of the city of Saco.
1: Wow.
3: And to hereby, you are entitled to all of the spirit, happiness, and championships that our city has to offer.
1: What?
3: Sincerely signed, myself, the mayor, Jody McPhail.
1: Wow. What an honor.
3: Discounts to Raps, the Saco Scoop,
1: an official
3: Golden Rooster, all of the great, great historical establishments.
1: Proclamation.
3: Correct.
1: By the mayor of Saco. Wow. Madam Mayor, I am absolutely honored Thank you. I know that you will take my questions to the Thornton Academy board, and mm-hmm. I anxiously await their response to the questions that I have. Mm-hmm. Perhaps you'll be seeing me more in Saco, but I cannot thank you, the respectful residents of Saco, and the incredible staff at Thornton Academy for really stepping up and showing the type of respect mm-hmm. that you show when respect is given to you, mm-hmm. right? Because I did the feel-good stories about Thornton, and they say, wow, what a nice guy. Let's do something nice for him. I did a nice story about the Biddeford people, and they go, who? Oh, Chubby? Yeah, we don't care. Thanks, Biddeford. Appreciate it.
3: It's in our name. We are friendly.
1: Tell you what, hey,
0: by nature.
2: Yes.
1: I see that you brought some of those. By the way, Kevin Kiesel, also a friend of mine, Coach Kiesel, great guy. I see you brought some championship football rings. Can I try those on? Mm-hmm. Can I try those Thornton Academy football championship rings on? I'll take pictures with them and post
2: They're
1: them.
2: So
0: as an
2: pretty.
0: Honorary oh, resident yeah. of Saco.
1: Oh, as an honorary Saco resident.
2: Wow.
1: Can I take this out?
4: Yes.
1: Is that okay?
4: Yeah.
1: I'm taking this right
0: way,
1: out.
0: By the way, Mayor Jody, right. as an honorary resident, does he get to pay his share of the taxes too?
2: I was going to say, yeah, you want to help out me? Yes.
0: Oh, nice post for the phone. Oh, with the yes. ring right up front. Woo. That's great.
4: Going to give a shout out to my friend right. Cam Hewitt.
2: Cam
4: here.
1: Thank you so much. Courtney,
2: nice.
1: I want you to send a photo of me Ooh. And the Thornton Academy rings to my friends at the Biddeford School Department. And why don't you tag the mayor of Biddeford, who now, the fifth mayor ducking me in Biddeford. Mm-hmm. Whatever.
2: Uh-oh.
1: And what, somebody from Biddeford's coming in tomorrow?
0: Tomorrow.
1: Boy, you got lots of freaking questions to answer. I'm so mad right now.
2: Well, now they're going to be scared.
1: This respectful visit by this mm-hmm. incredible mayor of Saco has gotten me even more fired up at the disrespect that I've gotten from my hometown.
2: I know you got a bead of sweat on
1: Damn
2: your
1: it.
2: Forehead and everything.
1: Right. Mm-hmm.
3: Well, topping on the cape, do we have 15 seconds?
1: Yes.
0: Yeah,
1: yes.
0: You have as much time as you want for anything.
2: For anything you want,
0: especially
2: Mayor.
0: If it calms him down. I'm worried about hospitalization.
3: Yeah,
2: that
3: yeah.
2: too.
3: Well, you know, I was reached out by a couple of friends, longtime graduates, alumni,
2: mm-hmm.
3: And they told me that, you know, I had needed to pull out the big guns here
2: yes.
3: this week. And so, in hoping
1: yeah.
3: in your choice... Choosing Saco,
1: yeah.
3: I am to teach you
1: oh, no.
3: the alumni song.
1: Oh, no.
3: And Courtney,
2: oh, no.
3: if you know.
2: Oh, yeah. I don't know if I remember it.
1: Oh, no.
3: Once I get going, hopefully you can
2: Maybe.
3: Join in with me.
1: All right. I've heard this song before at games
2: okay,
1: before.
2: I wonder if I can look it
3: yep,
2: up.
3: Yep, this is the alumni song,
1: oh,
3: or alma
1: my
3: mater.
1: Goodness.
3: So if you bear
2: oh,
3: with
2: God.
3: Me, haven't had enough coffee yet. If I,
1: All right. Now, should you want me to go get the words and I can sing along, or are you just going to teach me?
3: I can teach you.
1: Okay, here we go.
3: Because you won't need to officially until you're right.
0: He doesn't know the words to songs he hears every day.
2: It's
0: so
2: true.
0: Don't
2: true.
0: Expect
1: hey,
0: a lot from him.
1: Right. Hey, somebody praise the blushing rosebuds. I can do the tiger theme song, but I won't because I won't give you this satisfaction, Biddeford.
0: Blushing rosebuds?
1: What?
3: He's worked up.
1: What? I'm worked up. Is that what you just said?
2: He's blushing rosebuds.
1: Shut up and just let her talk, please.
0: Okay,
3: all
0: here's
3: right,
0: the song.
3: So,
0: I'm ready.
3: All right, here we go.
1: Mm-hmm.

0: Martin Hale. Woo!
1: Yay! All right.
2: Go Trojans!
3: That was unexpected. That was unexpected.
0: T-H-O-R-N-T-O-N.
4: Except for Mr. Marston.
0: Oh.
5: And also two words for you, Coach Landry.
4: Oh, yes.
5: He loved, respected, honored coach of Biddeford High School, mm-hmm. 80s, 90s. Lived all of his life, yes. Wife still does, in Saco,
4: yes.
5: Down the street from Thornton Academy.
4: He was a teacher of mine and a wonderful guy.
5: He really loved
4: Mike so much. And I also want to give a shout out to your baseball team and your baseball coaches, Jason LaRiviere and Gary Plo, yep. Both Biddeford graduates, and one of them in the Hall of Fame.
5: Crossing over.
0: Wow.
4: Both Biddeford coaches. Offered me, they said I could be the TA bat boy all season long. They said I could be at their home games all season. I could be the bat boy. So when somebody gets a hit, I run out and get the bat, and then I bring it back.
5: There you go.
0: You should do that.
4: Yeah.
3: Well, that involved running.
4: And they said you can still be a Biddeford guy and have Tiger pride, but you could still bleed the maroon and gold,
0: yes.
4: too. And I said, no. I'm one or the other. No. So we'll see.
3: Well, this has been a big step.
5: Dramatic?
3: Today.
4: Interesting okay. today. I'll tell you, Socko.
3: Did you say dramatic or traumatic?
0: Both.
4: I'll tell you what, Socko stepped up.
0: They did.
4: Wow. Socko stepped up.
0: I'm excited. Jody,
3: first of all, good singing.
4: Yeah.
0: Thank you. It was good.
3: Thank you. Yeah. Second of all, amazing proclamation.
4: Awesome. Mm-hmm. That is going up on. I can't wait to show my children. I'm so proud of that. Mm-hmm. I have nothing to show them from Biddeford.
0: No.
4: Yeah. They go, like, Dad, you grew up in Biddeford. How come there's nothing from Biddeford around the town? You're always talking about them. Well, because they hate your father. That's why. They hate your father. They're ashamed of me.
0: Amazing.
3: So, all right, so tomorrow, Mayor, you'll have to tune in tomorrow to see what Biddeford has to say. I'll tell you right now, they're not bringing what you brought
0: today. They're not going to come up with anything better than this.
4: No.
0: Like, this is fabulous. The mayor's award of recognition.
4: Yeah.
0: Like, when was the last time you got an award, Joe?
4: Yeah, I don't
0: right?
4: know. You know what they'll bring? They'll bring in, like, an Alex pizza and half it'll be eaten or something. That's what their Biddeford will bring me. Whatever.
0: Well,
4: I can't believe this proclamation. This proclamation is unbelievable, Mayor.
0: It's so nice.
4: That is just beautiful.
0: It has, like, its own little folder.
4: It does. It's going to go in a frame.
0: Yes.
4: I cannot wait. God, I wish I had something from my own. I wish my own hometown loved me like Socko did.
3: Won't be your own hometown anymore.
4: Yeah. Mm-mm. Because now I'm a resident of Socko.
0: Come over to Socko, man. It's beautiful.
4: Madam Mayor, thank you.
5: You're welcome.
0: Thank you.
5: I'll treat you to a Socko taco at the Scoop.
4: Thank you. And I got to be honest.
0: You want that.
4: I'm getting a little emotional right now. And I think I need to collect myself.
3: We'll see what tomorrow brings.
0: Yeah.
3: Same time. Okay. We'll see what Biddeford has to say.
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2: 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The money raised in this tiny Maine harbor later helped fund the creation of Dalhousie University in Nova Scotia.
1: Stories from Maine, celebrating America's 250th, from Portland Media Group.
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4: Monday will start off partly sunny with a possible mountain rain shower this afternoon and through the evening. High temperatures for the day will run into the upper 50s in the low 60s. Winds will be light out of the northwest around 5 miles per hour, which should continue overnight and will turn clear overnight as well. Lows will drop down to the 30s across the interior and near 40 degrees at the coastline. We're back with some partly and mostly sunny conditions on Tuesday, highs into the 50s and near 60 degrees. I'm CBS 13 meteorologist Emily Santom.
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0: 101.9 POR, John, Joe, Courtney, all morning, 12 in a row, all day. Questions for the mayor of Saco. Mayor Jody was just in here, gave Joe an amazing presentation.
1: Yeah. Mm-hmm.
0: Honorary resident of Saco. I want to know if there's an expiration on that.
1: I'm so moved right now.
2: I don't think ever goes away.
1: Did you hear her say that she wants to name a street or lane after me in Saco?
0: She didn't say she wants to.
1: No, she did say that. I heard that.
2: Yeah.
1: Mayor's Award of Recognition to Joe Lerman. I'm going to read it one more time. I'm sorry. I have to. Is now recognized as an honorary resident of the city of Saco. And is hereby entitled to enjoy all the spirit, happiness, and championship. I haven't won a state championship in football since like the 90s in Biddeford. And now, I've got like 20 of them.
2: All of them?
1: Yeah, and happiness and championships our city has to offer. Awarded this 11th of May, 2026. No expiration date. Signed.
0: Oh, it says.
2: Okay. No expiration.
1: Saco Mayor Jody L. McPhail.
2: Wow.
1: I tell you, I'm honored, Saco. Thank you for showing the kind of respect that a city should show someone. Mm-hmm. I appreciate that. All right, Biddeford, I'll see you tomorrow.
2: Yep.
1: Or Biddeford's just punking me and no one showed
0: Maybe
1: up
0: they're
1: tomorrow.
0: Not actually showing
1: that's
0: up.
1: That's what I think.
0: Oh, my God.
2: No.
1: That's what I think is going to happen.
0: That'd be the funniest thing.
1: Tomorrow we'll say, hey, Biddeford's officials are coming in to make their pitch for Joe, and no one's going to be.
2: Crickets.
1: Yeah. That's what I think is going to happen, because Biddeford hates me.
2: Wow. Yeah. They can't do that.
1: Yeah.
2: They'll come.
0: I would laugh so hard.
2: I would also, but on the inside.
0: No, it wouldn't matter. Because Joe's already won.
1: No.
2: That's true, yeah.
1: No.
2: That would mean you've won.
1: You know this is all because I'm hurt so bad. You know it is. You know it is. And you know right now, you watch my Extra Cup of Joe videos. You know this is all an act. And I'm going to go in my car as soon as this show's over and think of Biddeford and my broken arm. I'm going to cry.
2: You'll look at a picture of Biddeford.
1: I'm going to cry. I'm going to cry a lot.
2: Cry for Biddeford.
1: I'm going to cry for 30 years of my heart breaking for that friggin' city. But thank you, Saco.
0: My finger's on the dump button right now.
2: I know.
1: It should be. I'm almost twice there, buddy.
0: I know. I heard both of them.
1: Almost.
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0: 101.9 POR, John, Joe, and Courtney all morning, 12 in a row all day. A pretty nice day today, right?
1: What, 60?
0: Yeah, low 60s even.
1: Nice.
2: Wow.
1: I was talking to one of the, I was out doing some errands yesterday, and one of the girls, she's like, did you enjoy the nice day yesterday? And I'm like, yeah, but I've reached the point, and I bet you guys agree with me. I was kind of giving spring a break, and I was going, I don't mind getting two colder days if we get one nice day. Mm-hmm. Now I'm over that.
0: I'm over it.
2: Same.
1: Like, let's go.
0: I want these every day now.
1: Let's do this.
2: Oh, it was so nice. We were in Mass, and I don't know what it was like up here. It rained for a little bit here, right?
1: We yesterday. Got a passing shower.
0: Yeah. Oh my God, we got a massive downpour at our house in Saco.
2: Okay, we came through it on the way up from Mass, but we were down in like Lynn, Mass or something, walking, and it was cloudy and overcast at first, and I had like a black t-shirt on, all black. Mm. We're walking. The sun comes out, and it started beating down on me, and my shirt was like polyester. I thought I was going, I was like, I'm dying. I was so hot. I kept like removing layers. I'm like, I'm going to take my top off in a second.
0: Oh, geez.
2: It was bad, but it was a good walk.
0: I had driven to Gorham to the Domino's to pick up pizza.
1: Nice.
0: Because we had a pizza party for Mother's Day.
2: Nice. Right?
0: So,
1: before anybody says anything, I'll say it for John. I love Domino's.
0: I love Domino's.
1: You know what I mean?
2: It's killer.
1: I love all the local pizza places, but I'm telling you right now, some nights I go, I want Domino's.
0: Yeah.
2: Okay. It's naughty.
1: I'm defending you, buddy.
0: And Domino's is a great pizza.
1: I love it.
0: It was a decision, do I drive from where our house is in Saco? What's closer, the Domino's in Biddeford or the Domino's in Gorham? I chose the one in Gorham. And I think it was just an easier drive.
1: So you had a little Mother's Day pizza party?
0: So we had Mother's Day pizza party. My parents came over.
2: Nice.
0: And all the kids were there. Everything. It was great. We were all together. Nice to celebrate, you know, to celebrate. Lori and my mom there at the same time.
1: No, did you get downboard on?
0: I just missed it. Thank you for reminding me where the story was going. As I was leaving the Domino's in Gorman, it's a 20-minute drive to our house, right? And it'll deliver.
1: Right.
0: That far. Like literally at our house, we are outside of the delivery range for any pizza.
1: That sucks.
2: Really?
0: Yeah.
2: That makes sense though.
0: Yeah, I know. We're pretty far out.
2: Yeah.
0: So I start driving and it's a sprinkle. Like, you know, not enough for the wipers, but it's starting on the windshield a little bit.
1: Mm-hmm.
0: I got home, walked a pizza in the house. Mm. Kaboom!
1: Yes.
0: The skies opened up.
2: Yeah, because the clouds looked, we're coming up the turnpike, and I'm like, those clouds are creepy. And Anthony's like, it looks like a movie when they're like, a tornado is going to come.
1: Right.
2: And they're like, oh, it's going to touch down over there. And then all of a sudden, it was like, down on the car.
0: Without the noise.
2: It was that noise.
0: Well, maybe it was the noise.
1: You know what? That's another thing I'm looking forward to with the good weather coming too, is like the storms. The nice summer storms and the thunderstorms.
2: And
1: I just love the weather this time of year too, as it starts to change over. It's awesome.
0: I hate it. I love the rain.
1: Oh, that's right. John doesn't like the
0: lightning. I don't like the thunderstorms.
2: Oh, I forgot about
1: that.
2: Yeah,
1: but then you and your kitty cats get to snuggle under the bed.
0: Under the bed.
2: I think it's cute. You should get a thunder vest.
0: You think it's funny, but it's true. Oh, a thunder vest for me.
2: Yeah, get a dog-sized one.
1: Be perfect.
0: I love the idea. All right, great. Let's get to this morning's Hang Up or Hang Out now on 101.9 POR.
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0: John, Joe, and Courtney's Hang Up or Hang Out on 101.9 POR, where we're going to find out why there was a problem with the first date that didn't lead to a second date from someone who really wants a second date. We'll pay for that. We're going to talk to Mandy first about the date with George. How are you? Let's talk about him.
4: Good morning.
2: Hey.
1: So tell us about George.
4: Yeah, so George is a really good guy, I think.
0: Wait, isn't a good guy?
4: No, he is.
1: Is.
0: Oh, is.
4: Yeah, he just seems to have forgotten how to message.
2: Oh,
1: I know people.
2: That makes sense.
1: I know people that do that too.
2: Yeah, like you message them and they don't message back and you're like, did you throw your phone across the ocean? Like, what's going on? How long has it been since you heard from him?
4: It has been almost 2 weeks.
2: Ugh.
0: Oh, so through the holidays though.
1: Yeah.
4: It's true. Yeah, I have to take that into account. And I grew out of over-texting, so I didn't blow up his phone or anything.
1: That's good. Mm-hmm. The over-texting, I think that's been the problem with 99% of like the over-texting or texting at work and all that stuff like that. So that's good.
4: It's a process.
0: Yeah, how much time demand can you put on somebody when you just went out on one date?
2: Yeah, right? That's the thing.
0: Take us back to that one date, by the way.
1: Yeah, how did the date go?
4: It was fun. We went to the mall and we dared each other to do a bunch of like silly things.
2: What?
1: Well, it sounds like an old Courtney date.
2: Yeah, it sounds like me in high school.
1: Yeah.
0: She's not allowed in the mall anymore, by the way.
2: I have been kicked out before. What kind of silly things were you doing? Like adult silly things or?
4: Well, no, like we went and we tried on like super fancy outfits and gave each other little fashion shows.
0: Mm. All right.
4: And yeah, and that was like really playful. We went to this jeweler and he was like, ask him if they have a diamond tiara. And, you know, just that sort of thing.
1: Hey. That actually sounds like a fun day.
2: That's really creative. Yeah. I mean, like, did you do food or coffee or anything at the mall?
4: Yeah, well, we went for coffee. Mm-hmm. And even then, you know, like, we were like, okay, let's see who can give the most ridiculous name.
2: Oh.
4: And he chose Archibald. And I chose Tragedy with all the extra letters.
1: What?
2: I love that. Oh,
1: now,
2: my
1: how
2: God.
1: Was that conversation?
4: It was great. It was great. Yeah, the talking was really good. We seem to have a lot in common. We're both really career focused right now, so that's cool being on that.
1: That's good.
2: That's good. Yeah,
0: and you're both ready to get a little silly.
1: Yeah, mm-hmm.
0: Seems like a good time.
4: Yeah, we're both a little crazy. We both love Morgan Wallen.
2: Nice.
4: Yeah. So it seemed like a great connection.
1: Hey, listen, this all sounds wonderful. Anything go wrong during the date when you guys maybe had a cup of coffee or at any other point where you just thought to yourself, "That was an awkward moment. Shouldn't have done that. Shouldn't have said that."
4: No, not really. Like, they're the only awkward moment, like, I didn't get whipped cream on my mocha. And he was like, what? You know?
2: Interesting. Okay.
1: Mark didn't get whipped cream on your mocha?
2: No wonder he won't go out with
0: We're
2: you again.
0: We're hanging up now.
1: My God.
2: Wow.
0: All right. So that's a big nothing. What we'll do is, Mandy, or shall we call you Tragedy?
2: Tragedy. I love that.
0: With your fake fake name misspelled with extra letters. We're going to give George a call in a second. You hold on while we talk to him. We're going to pay for your second date if he says yes, but just hang on and listen. We'll let you listen in just a minute, okay?
4: Okay.
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9: Monday will start off partly sunny with a possible mountain rain shower this afternoon and through the evening. High temperatures for the day will run into the upper 50s in the low 60s. Winds will be light out of the northwest around 5 miles per hour, which should continue overnight and will turn clear overnight as well. Lows will drop down to the 30s across the interior and near 40 degrees at the coastline. We're back with some partly and mostly sunny conditions on Tuesday. Highs into the 50s near 60 degrees. I'm CBS 13 meteorologist Emily Santom.
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0: 101.9 POR, John, Joe, and Courtney all morning, 12 in a row all day. Josh Ross, I hate how you look.
1: Josh Ross.
2: Coming at you, everybody.
0: Congratulations to all five of our cash winners in our $1,000 Country Cash Keyword Contest, which is not a trick. They actually all five won $1,000 prizes.
2: Isn't that awesome?
0: $1,000 to our most recent winner, Kathy from Standish. Nice job.
2: Yeah, you can fill up your gas tank for half the week.
0: Next week, we're giving away a trip to Red Rocks to see Parker McCollum in concert. You won't have to drive. We'll fly you.
2: I'm convinced John put this contest together just to rub it in my face.
3: Yeah, same.
2: I want to go to that show so bad.
0: I should probably go to make sure nothing happens when our winner's there.
3: No, me too.
0: I'm just thinking.
3: So much. I'm a great chaperone.
2: Oh, I hate you
0: so
2: much.
0: No, you are the worst chaperone ever. Courtney, we've seen you on too many,
3: number one.
0: Too many party buses.
3: That's drunk Courtney.
2: Is there another?
0: Well, she's not.
3: Fun.
0: You're not pregnant anymore, so drunk Courtney is back.
2: She's back.
0: Yeah. Let's get back to our hang up or hang out now on 101.9 POR.
4: Two people, but no second date. 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
0: John, Joe, and Courtney's hang up or hang out after talking to Mandy. Sounds like a really fun, silly, flirty date with George.
3: Yeah, creative. I love it. The mall thing.
2: They went to the mall, tried on some clothes they couldn't afford, looked at jewelry they couldn't afford.
3: Yeah.
0: And right now the main mall is saying, I hope a bunch of people don't get an idea from WPOR and start doing that stuff.
3: Can you imagine?
0: Oh, we're going to give George a call right now and find out about tragedy. I'm sorry, Mandy.
3: Tragedy.
0: I know you're still there. I heard you laugh, which means we're funny, and that's good.
3: I like that.
0: But you're going to just listen and be quiet while we talk to him, right?
5: Yes.
0: Okay.
3: We shall see.
0: We want to get his side of the story. We'll call George now.
6: Hello?
2: Georgie boy!
6: This is George. Who is this?
2: Hey, it's John, Joe, and Courtney from WPOR. You're on the radio right now, George. We got a listener of ours that went on a date with you recently, like a couple weeks ago. And so we just wanted to kind of touch base with you. Is that cool? Got a couple minutes?
6: Why would I touch base with you about a date I went on?
3: Wow.
0: Well, it's Mandy. And
6: no, I just don't understand why.
3: You sounded so mad.
0: Mandy hasn't heard from you, so we'll pay for the second date in the end if you guys agree to go out.
3: It's hang up or hang out.
0: She's had a hard time getting in touch with you, so she asked us to help out.
2: Yeah, she wants to know what went wrong.
6: Okay. Can I ask who is it?
2: Mandy.
3: Mandy. Do you remember her like a couple weeks ago?
6: Yeah. Wow. I got to hand it to her. She is very high masking, but that girl is crazy.
2: What does that mean, Courtney?
3: Like, what's when you hide masking? Who you truly are, just masking.
2: High masking.
3: Okay. Yeah. Tell us what happened. She was masking something.
6: Well, I mean, we had a, I would say it was a legendary first date, maybe one of the best that I've ever had, which was great. Then she goes and gets my mom to bug me about seeing her again.
3: Wait, your mom?
2: Hold on, let's back.
0: If there was ever a red flag, Mandy just waved two of them.
3: Yeah.
2: How did that happen that she got a hold of your mom? Does she know your mom?
6: Well, she does now. She did after our date. My mom is really into animals and went to a fundraiser for this local shelter. And, you know, Mandy shows up there and happens to chat her up.
3: What?
6: And coincidentally, the next day, my mom texts me and says, hey, I met this girl, Mandy, last night, and I think you should take her out.
3: What?
0: Was Mandy meeting your mom before your date, and that's how you ended up going out?
2: Or
0: after your date?
6: Oh, this was after. We went on the date, and then she somehow figured out how she was going to meet my mom, you know, butter her up, get in her good graces. And then my mom said, oh, you should meet this girl, Mandy.
2: Oh, my God.
3: Okay. That's creepy.
0: George, listen, we've got Mandy on the line right now who now knows what's going on. Mandy, we need to ask you about buttering George's mom.
2: Yeah, Mandy, explain yourself.
3: Yeah.
7: George, oh, my God. Sherry is your mom? Okay. She was so sweet. She and I ran into each other at the silent auction. When I was helping her choose which items to bid on, I had no idea she was your mom.
6: Right, but it was a day or two after our date, and I think, you know, that's just a little too much too soon.
2: Yeah, hold on. Can we just go back to, like, her talking to the mom for a second?
3: What happened there?
0: Mandy, you're saying it was a coincidence that you happened to run into George's mom and he suggested a date, and you guys had already gone out at that point. But a coincidence?
7: I'm saying it was 100% coincidence. We both volunteered at that shelter. I had no idea that was his mom. I didn't know it was him. When she told me she had a son, we were talking about our lives, and I told her I was single, and she's like, oh, I have a son, and, you know, and she said, you should go out with him. How was I supposed to know it was the same George?
2: You buying this story here, George?
5: It just seems really sus.
3: A little, yeah. I mean, Maine's one big small town, so I guess it could
2: happen.
3: Although,
2: if you look at the again, there's one benefit to this.
3: Yeah.
2: Is that the mom kind of already pre-approves of the girl, right?
3: Yeah.
0: That's true.
2: So, I mean, that's one good thing,
3: but
2: I guess.
3: But if she's cray-cray.
2: Would you see her again?
5: I got to think about it.
0: But so, okay, so check with your mom.
2: Yeah.
0: if you would believe your mom if she says it was just a coincidence.
2: And yeah. I was going to ask what her take was on it, too. Did your mom think it was a coincidence and she just met this girl?
5: Yeah, my mom just said, hey, I met this girl, and, you know, she's really cute, and she has a good personality, and it's hard to take her out.
3: Mm.
5: And then I learn who it is, and it's like, all of a sudden, it's like, okay, like, how did she get in touch with my mom? It just seems like too coincidental.
2: This is a weird story.
7: Question. How could I have known? How could I have known? And
0: maybe
7: your mom looks nothing like you.
0: Maybe it's fate.
2: Yeah.
0: Maybe this is like rom-com kind of meant to be.
3: Rom-com.
2: Yeah, do you guys want to try to go out on a second date? We just need a yes or no.
7: Pretty serendipitous.
2: Yeah. Mm-hmm. I don't know who Serendipitous is, but yeah, you're going to go out with her too?
0: But Dipitous is a weird last name.
3: Wow.
2: What do you think, George?
7: No, Serendipity is an old rom-com.
5: I got to say no. It just, my gut is telling me no at this point. It just doesn't feel... I don't know. I just don't know if I'm being told the truth here.
3: Starting the year off with a loss.
0: Mandy, you're going to have to put the pressure on George's mom, I guess.
3: Oh, no. Go out with George's mom.
2: Yeah. Give his mom a call and let us know how it goes.
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0: There's nothing you could do better for yourself than to make the pain go away. Hey, it's John from John, Joe, and Courtney. 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
1: Jodo.
2: Do I?
0: I don't know why.
3: That's what she calls me sometimes, too.
2: Yeah.
1: Jojo.
0: Jodo.
1: Jodo.
2: Do.
0: It's John, Joe, and Courtney on 101.9 POR. Joe's got our morning feel-good story of the day. Well, it feels

0: All right, I got to give props to my man John Shannon, who actually shared this story with me yesterday.
1: I did.
0: And I'm going to spotlight this as well on my Extra Cup of Joe series online that you'll find at the POR socials. But this week is National Police Week.
2: Oh, wow. Oh,
0: yeah. Okay. So it's a time that we honor the officers who serve every single day and remember, of course, the ones who never made it home, right?
2: Oh, yeah.
0: And here in Maine, the Cumberland County Sheriff's Office is sending one of their own to take part in the Police Unity Tour.
2: Oh.
0: I like this. Officer Timothy Maloney is riding hundreds of miles on his bicycle to honor officers that were lost in the line of duty and to make sure that their names and that their stories are never, ever forgotten. And before he headed out, fellow officer Sheriff Michael Donato actually was there to send him off, which says a lot, right?
2: Because it does,
0: the support that they have for one another, you know, law enforcement and first responders, right?
2: Yeah.
0: There's a, you know, there's a ribbing between them.
1: But, yeah.
2: But it's in all good fun.
1: Of course.
0: But when, you know, it comes down to it, they always have each other's backs, don't they? These are the people that show up for each other, for their families. And of course, you know, we remember the fallen officers. So much respect and remembrance. And for one main officer carrying that message forward, we wish you the very best of luck.
1: Yeah, we'll have to follow along with it, Ryan.
2: I know.
0: Yes, thank you, Officer Timothy Maloney, for what you are doing. And that is your Maine feel-good story of the day, being brought to you by 207 Plumbing and Heating, responsive, experienced, and fairly priced. 207 Plumbing and Heating, the way service should be.
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1: 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I'm here for the good time.
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0: Watermelon in the summer. 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
1: Hefty, hefty, hefty!
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3: Monday will start off partly sunny with a possible mountain rain shower this afternoon and through the evening. High temperatures for the day will run into the upper 50s in the low 60s. Winds will be light out of the northwest around 5 miles per hour, which should continue overnight and will turn clear overnight as well. Lows will drop down to the 30s across the interior and near 40 degrees at the coastline. We're back with some partly and mostly sunny conditions on Tuesday, highs into the 50s near 60 degrees. I'm CBS 13 meteorologist Emily Santom.
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0: 101.9 POR, John, Joe, and Courtney all morning, 12 in a row, all day. Happy Monday.
1: Yay, Monday.
2: Happy Monday.
0: How was your first Mother's Day, Courtney? Yay.
1: It was so fun. I'm going to post some videos from my weekend, but Anthony was like, I'm going to take us on a little surprise thing. Do you mind doing like an overnight? Mm. And I was like, totally. Like, that sounds great. I'm down for whatever. I like surprises as long as I know the surprise is coming, but I don't know what it is.
2: You know what I like? Yeah. You know what I like? Newlyweds. You guys haven't been married that long. First, baby. I love that he's putting the time in. You know, mm-hmm. he's thinking mm-hmm. like, hey, getaway. Yeah. Doing it right. First Mother's Day for our girl, Courtney. You deserve it, baby.
1: Thank you.
2: Know what my wife got at year 15 for us?
1: What?
2: She got, what do you want to do today? You want me to go get you something to eat or what are we doing?
1: That's fine. Honestly, I'm happy with that,
2: and
1: too.
2: And Megan's like, yeah, I just want to chill out. I'm like, yeah, all right. Happy Mother's Day.
1: There you go.
2: And then I didn't talk to her again until like 3 o'clock in the afternoon.
1: That was her gift.
0: I think you were busy texting me and Courtney.
1: Honestly, very much so.
2: And by the way, thanks for sharing Rosie and your little Mother's Day stuff with John and I yesterday too. That was cool.
1: Wasn't she so cute?
0: Oh my God,
2: yeah, she was. Oh my God.
1: So on Saturday he surprised me. We went to the New England Aquarium in Boston.
0: Really?
1: That was fun. I haven't been there in.
0: Did you see the penguins?
1: Yes.
2: Yeah.
1: I'm not gonna lie.
2: I can walk like a penguin.
1: The smell is staying with me.
2: Oh yeah.
0: What?
2: It's stinky.
1: I really did not. We got in there and I was like, oh God.
2: It's stinky.
1: What is that?
0: I don't remember.
1: It was the penguins.
0: I haven't been there in a long time, but I don't remember that.
2: Well, penguins
1: like
2: poop.
1: Dirty water smell.
2: Sure.
1: But then I drank from my bottled water later and I felt like I could smell it.
2: Oh yeah. Well, your smell and your taste are kind of connected there.
1: It was so grossed out.
2: But more important, how was Rosie?
1: She loved it. She was getting a little fussy. But we found out a tooth came out of the gums.
2: Oh my God.
1: So a tooth is out as of yesterday. We saw it.
2: Wow.
1: And the other one is almost out. It's her two bottom ones, which are usually first.
0: Yeah.
1: So that's why she was wicked, like pretty fussy. Also, everyone had the same idea, I think, this weekend.
2: Mm.
1: Go to the aquarium. I actually had a listener and friend text me and she was like, when did you go? I was there too.
2: Oh, nice.
1: But it was really cool. I loved seeing that. That big center thing.
2: Yeah.
1: With all the fish and that huge sea turtle.
2: Yeah.
1: And I was like, oh God. And it like looked at us.
0: I love how the ramp just spirals all the way up and you're able to see like every
2: so
0: angle
2: awesome,
0: top to
2: it?
0: Bottom of that tank.
1: It was really cool.
2: I also like when you're like, you can't like everywhere you look when you're walking through there too. I feel like you need to keep your head on a swivel.
1: Mm-hmm. Yes.
2: Because there's just always so much to see when you're in there.
1: Yeah.
2: It's like that in the Museum of Science. Same way. It's just so cool.
0: ADHD overload.
2: Yeah.
1: It is.
2: Now, did you get your, press passes while you were down there?
1: No, I wish I'd had some sort of...
2: You're a giant idiot.
1: Get out of my way pass, honestly.
2: Every time I go down to one of those places, I'm like, hey, I'm down here for the station.
1: I'm with the press.
2: Yeah, I'm doing a little tour. You know, don't you let me in? They let me in.
1: I know. Anthony bought the tickets online and
2: He's
1: everything.
2: He's an idiot. Tell that guy to call me.
1: Give me a press pass.
2: Hey, you're a very important person.
1: I am.
2: What are we doing right now? Talking about your...

0: eaten one.
1: Yes, you would.
0: It was so gross.
1: Yes, you would. It's awful.
0: I will say I did go to a triple, you know, Diners, Drive-Ins, and Dimes.
2: Yeah.
0: You know the show? I went to a restaurant that had been featured on there.
3: Yeah. Oh, nice.
0: Called In a Pickle in Waltham?
2: Waltham?
1: Waltham.
2: Yeah, Waltham.
0: We stayed in there, not in the city, thank God.
1: Yeah.
0: And we went there Mother's Day morning, and they had this whole thing, you got a flower if you were a mom.
1: Nice.
0: And they have these crazy pumpkin bread French toast. That's what Anthony got. It was a stack like a foot high
1: that
0: of French
1: good.
0: Toast.
3: Wow.
0: Yeah, and I got this hot honey chicken and waffles, which was really good.
2: Did you guys not hear what I said? She ate the penguin. She ate the penguin!
0: Oh, don't. I can still smell their poop.
2: That was funny.
0: Oh, God.
4: 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John, Joe, and Courtney on demand. 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

0: 101.9 POR, John, Joe, and Courtney all morning. 12 in a row. Did I say 12 in a row? All day. Congratulations, our most recent $1,000 winner, the country cash keyword. That would be Kathy from Standish.
1: Kathy!
0: $1,000 most recent in our list of 5,000 cash winners.
2: That's cool, right?
0: Congrats, Kathy.
1: Woo, Kathy.
0: Next week, we'll be giving away a trip to Red Rocks to see Parker McCollum in concert.
1: What?
2: Dude, I love Parker, and that's a dream location.
1: It really is.
0: Yeah, I've never seen a show at Red Rocks.
2: My buddy Rob's sister lives out there, so he goes out there to see a show like every year. He'll go out like one time, and he says it's the coolest place you could ever see a show.
1: Mm.
2: Ever. Yeah, we're not going though.
1: That's Courtney. I have some live albums that are from there.
2: Yeah, that's just as good. Yeah.
0: As good as it's getting. Have you guys heard about ghost tapping?
2: No.
1: No.
0: It's a credit card thing.
2: Okay.
0: It's when people walk by you and you've got your credit card in your wallet, whatever, in your pocket, or even Apple Pay on your phone, and they're able to, it's called ghost tapping because they're able to just swipe your credit card as they pass by you. They get close enough.
1: See?
0: Like a chip reader.
2: What?
0: Right?
1: I think about that when I do the tap with my phone. I'm like, if I can do this, someone can do something bad.
0: And they can.
1: Yeah.
0: Yeah. It has a name. Ghost tapping.
2: We need, you know, it's Monday, John. So I'm glad you're going to put the fear of God in us first thing in the morning. Perfect. Excellent.
1: They have those,
2: and I'm sure there's no way around it. So you're just,
1: they have the blocking wallets, I think.
0: Yeah. The RFID blocking wallet.
2: Yeah,
0: or a little sleep.
2: But Johnny's saying when you take your card out, though, right?
1: No, in your pocket.
0: No, this has nothing to do with your card being out.
2: Oh, okay.
0: Just when it's just in your pocket.
2: Oh.
0: And someone just happens to walk by close enough to you, say in a crowd or something, they could have a thing that that charges just is just scanning for trying to get close enough to someone's credit card and then charges you, you know, $100 on your credit card or whatever.
2: So I have to have one of those wallets now.
0: One of those wallets?
1: Yeah.
0: Or have you ever, you've probably seen this and not known why, people who take out their credit card and it's in a little sleeve.
1: Like the one they give you at the bank?
0: Yeah. Well, it's an RFID blocking sleeve. It's a little card sleeve that blocks signals from getting through it so nobody can read it through that little sleeve.
1: Well, good luck because I keep my card in my bra. You're going to have to get real close, baby.
2: Wow.
1: Mm-hmm.
2: I know.
1: Yeah.
0: Also, you'll make sure you set up alerts on your credit card. So if
1: that too.
0: You know, if you have a credit card that alerts you every time you charge something, that's a good thing.
2: Mm-hmm.
0: If you can set up a text alert.
2: Yeah.
0: It's annoying.
1: It is, really.
0: When you're expecting it, but
1: it's helpful.
2: It's worth it.
0: I've gotten a text from my credit card company before that turned out to be fraud.
1: Mm-hmm.
0: Like, no, I did not authorize a charge.
2: Oh, I've got that before,
0: you
2: too.
0: You know?
1: Yeah. Yeah.
0: So it's nice to have that, especially.
2: Yeah, I'll be honest with you. That's another step. I'm American, and I don't like it. I don't like it at all. When I take out my wallet, that's a big step, okay?
1: Yeah.
2: That's one step.
0: Uh-huh.
2: Then I got to go and hit the button to get my credit cards to pop up.
1: Uh-huh.
2: All right, and then there they all are. Now I gotta go through them, and I gotta get like which card I gotta get. My God, this is taking all friggin' day. And now I find the credit card that I want, and I pull that out, and now there's a sleeve on it.
1: Yeah.
2: I gotta go the extra step. My God.
0: You gotta pull it out.
2: Are you kidding me right now? I don't have time for this kind of stuff. I got people behind me in line. They don't have time to wait for that.
1: That's honestly true.
2: I mean, come on. I'm not going to do that.
1: It's like you're writing a check at the cash
2: register.
1: Exactly.
2: So you're telling I have to spend $20 on a new wallet that has one of those features.
1: Oh, those are probably $40 wallets,
2: okay,
1: actually.
2: Okay, great. Awesome.
0: Yeah, I posted a link on my social media of the wallet I recommend, and you can buy it. No, I'm just kidding.
1: Oh, you got me.
2: That would not surprise me.
0: I wish I thought of that in advance.
2: That would have been funny.
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11: Monday will start off partly sunny with a possible mountain rain shower this afternoon and through the evening. High temperatures for the day will run into the upper 50s in the low 60s. Winds will be light out of the northwest around 5 miles per hour, which should continue overnight and will turn clear overnight as well. Lows will drop down to the 30s across the interior and near 40 degrees at the coastline. We're back with some partly and mostly sunny conditions on Tuesday. Highs into the 50s and near 60 degrees. I'm CBS 13 meteorologist Emily Santom.
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0: Speaking of hometowns, Joe with a battle on the radio this morning that started.
1: What a day.
2: Yeah.
0: Yeah, as the mayor of Saco, Mayor Jody, came in. Tomorrow, reps from Biddeford trying to win over Joe for what city gets his allegiance.
1: The hell did I end up in a T.A. Letterman jacket today?

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0: 101.9 POR, John, Joe, and Courtney all morning, 12 in a row all day. And now, a story about Courtney.
1: About me?
2: It's kind of about Courtney.
1: My favorite story.
2: You know, it's kind of about Courtney and John. So yesterday, John yelled at me a couple of times.
0: I did not.
2: He did.
0: I did. Yes, I did.
1: Yeah, you did.
2: He did it for my benefit, and he was right. Because everybody knows the past couple of weeks, I've been really stressed out.
1: Mm-hmm.
2: And I've been on this new medication, and I've been all over the place. And apparently, at the end of last week, I said something about taking some time off during the weekends and not, you know, being on the social media so much.
1: Yeah, taking a little step back.
2: And just relaxing a little bit because I've been a little, you know, I've been hanging on a little tight. You know, a little bit tight. So I get a text yesterday, Mother's Day. I'm enjoying it with Meg and stuff. And I
0: were this, you? Because
2: okay, here we go. Okay.
1: You were texting us a lot.
2: Okay. Do you want to tell the story or Meg? Tell us more.
0: You seem to miss a part. Courtney,
1: yeah.
0: Courtney,
2: so
0: and I caught
2: text,
0: it.
2: I don't know, maybe a couple times.
0: Yeah.
2: Excuse me, I posted a couple of times.
1: Oh, you did? Yeah, yeah.
0: Six times. And then you texted me and Courtney like 20 times.
1: Wait, six times
2: I don't even
1: on
2: know
1: ours?
2: What I texted you, but it was probably pertinent information that you guys needed, that I needed to sure. tell you.
1: True. Sure.
2: Or I was ripping on another morning show. Something. It was important. Yeah. I'm sure it was important.
1: There's a variety.
2: So then John texted me and he said, listen, put your phone down.
1: Mm-hmm.
2: If I need you to post anything,
1: mm-hmm.
2: I will text your wife and let her know that your services are required.
1: I think he told you to go touch grass, too.
2: I said, go outside.
0: That's exactly what I said.
2: Get some fresh air. Like my dad.
1: Yeah.
2: It was like, get off the internet. Go outside, get some damn fresh air.
0: There is nothing better to boost your mood than fresh air.
2: Yeah.
1: True.
2: So I didn't listen. And I continued to, you know, go down the rabbit hole of the internet all afternoon. And that brings me to this point, which I never thought I'd say. Poking around the WPOR socials.
0: Yeah.
1: Mm-hmm.
2: Courtney posts some really cool stuff.
0: Yes.
2: I've never really looked before. You know, John.
1: Like what?
2: You know, John and I sit here all morning. You've probably heard us say this a lot. Courtney, why do you keep making these weird photos of us and just posting them? What are you doing now? There's so much stuff that I have never seen before.
1: Oh. Yeah.
2: And they're photos of us. There's a really cool one where we're animated bobblehead dolls.
1: What?
2: See?
1: I don't remember.
2: You don't even remember
1: this. Is it a photo?
0: How far back did you scroll?
2: It was a ways down, but I'm thinking there's really cool pictures, like AI type stuff that she did.
1: Oh, yeah.
2: Like, you've got really creative stuff in there. And I thought, you know what? I got to stop ripping her about what she posts because it's actually pretty entertaining, to
1: be
2: honest.
1: Some of it's fun.
2: Yeah, you've done a great job.
1: Secret for using AI to make any like visual stuff or whatever you're doing, save your prompts somewhere because you're not going to want to have to scroll back through your history.
2: Right.
1: And just label everything like, hey, this is my glamour shots one I did one time. I have that saved. Just in case, like I literally did it to someone's photo this past weekend.
2: Now, some were better than others. Like, you know, I noticed a lot of photos of John seems to be one of your number one targets.
1: It's pretty funny.
2: And I did enjoy those an awful lot.
1: The dancing.
2: The dancing John.
0: Yeah.
2: Man, there's a lot of.
0: Not my favorite.
2: A lot of dancing Johns.
1: Yeah.
2: And that's fun to watch.
1: It's because I have a full body shot of him from something.
2: Yeah.
1: And I'm like, it was just in my phone conveniently. I'm like, perfect.
2: And I love being at home and at any moment. I actually have that video saved as one of my favorites, and when I, you know, I get in any type of mood, and I'll be like,
0: I'm
2: you know
0: in your
2: what?
0: Photo bank.
2: Yeah, I'll say, you know what I want right now, John? Do a sexy dance for me, and John will do a sexy dance for me.
1: Dance for me, John.
2: And then I'll hum some music. I'll be like, na na na na na na na na na na na na na na na. It's great.
1: Well, maybe I'll make one this morning.
2: Okay, good.
1: Something really sexy.
2: As long as it's not me.
0: And that is the end of story time.
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0: 101.9 POR, John, Joe, and Courtney all morning, 12 in a row all day. A pretty nice day today, right?
1: What, 60?
0: Yeah, low 60s, low 60s even.
1: Nice.
2: Wow.
1: I was talking to one of the, I was out doing some errands yesterday, and one of the girls was like, did you enjoy the nice day yesterday? And I'm like, yeah, but I've reached the point, and I bet you guys agree with me. I was kind of giving spring a break, and I was going, I don't mind getting two colder days if we get one nice day. Mm-hmm. Now I'm over that.
0: I'm over it.
2: Same.
1: Like, let's go.
0: I want these every day now.
1: Let's do this.
2: Oh, it was so nice. We were in Mass, and I don't know what it was like up here. It rained for a little bit here, right?
1: We yesterday. Got a passing shower.
0: Yeah. Oh, my God. We got a massive downpour at our house in Saco.
2: Okay. We came through it on the way up from Mass, but we were down in, like, Lynn, Mass or something, walking, and it was cloudy and overcast at first, and I had, like, a black T-shirt on, all black. Mm. We're walking. The sun comes out, and it started beating down on me, and my shirt was like polyester. I thought I was going, I was like, I'm dying. I was so hot. I kept like removing layers. I'm like, I'm going to take my top off in a second.
0: Oh, geez.
2: It was bad, but it was a good walk.
0: I had driven to Gorham to the Domino's to pick up pizza.
1: Nice.
0: Because we had a pizza party for Mother's Day.
2: Nice. Right?
0: So
1: before anybody says anything, I'll say it for John. I love Domino's.
0: I love Domino's.
1: You know what I mean?
2: It's killer.
1: I love all the local pizza places, but I'm telling you right now, some nights I go, I want Domino's.
0: Yeah.
2: Okay. It's naughty.
1: I'm defending you, buddy.
0: And Domino's is a great pizza.
1: I love it.
0: It was a decision, do I drive from where our house is in Saco? What's closer, the Domino's in Biddeford or the Domino's in Gorham? I chose the one in Gorham. And I think it was just an easier drive.
1: So you had a little Mother's Day pizza party?
0: So we had Mother's Day pizza party. My parents came over.
2: Nice.
0: And all the kids were there. It was great. We were all together. Nice to celebrate, you know, to celebrate. Lori and my mom there at the same time.
1: No, did you get downboard on?
0: I just missed it. Thank you for reminding me where the story was going. As I was leaving the Domino's in Gorman, it's a 20-minute drive to our house, right? And it'll deliver.
1: Right.
0: That far. Like, literally at our house, we are outside of the delivery range for any pizza.
1: That sucks.
2: Really?
0: Yeah.
2: That makes sense, though.
0: Yeah, I know. We're pretty far out.
2: Yeah.
0: So I start driving, and it's a sprinkle. Like, you know, not enough for the wipers, but it's starting on the windshield a little bit.
1: Mm-hmm.
0: I got home, walked the pizza in the house. Mm. Kaboom!
1: Yes.
0: The skies opened up.
2: Yeah, because the clouds looked, we're coming up the turnpike, and I'm like, those clouds are creepy. And Anthony's like, it looks like a movie when they're like, a tornado is going to come.
1: Right.
2: And they're like, oh, it's going to touch down over there. And then all of a sudden, it was like, down on the car.
0: Without the noise.
2: It was that noise.
0: Well, maybe it was the noise.
1: That's you know what? That's another thing I'm looking forward to with the good weather coming too, is like the storms. And then like the nice summer storms
2: and the
1: thunderstorms. And I just love the weather this time of year too, as it starts to change over. It's awesome.
0: I love the rain.
1: Oh, that's right. John doesn't like the
0: lightning. I don't like the thunderstorms.
2: Oh, I forgot about that.
1: Yeah, but then you and your kitty cats get to snuggle under the bed.
0: Under the bed.
2: I think it's cute. You should get a thunder vest.
0: You think it's funny, but it's true. Oh, a thunder vest for me.
2: Yeah, get a dog-sized one.
1: Be perfect.
0: I love the idea. All right, great.
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7: Monday will start off partly sunny with a possible mountain rain shower this afternoon and through the evening. High temperatures for the day will run into the upper 50s in the low 60s. Winds will be light out of the northwest around 5 miles per hour, which should continue overnight. It will turn clear overnight as well. Lows will drop down to the 30s across the interior and near 40 degrees at the coastline. We're back with some partly and mostly sunny conditions on Tuesday. Highs into the 50s and near 60 degrees. I'm CBS 13 meteorologist Emily Santum.
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101.9 POR, John Joe, recording all morning, 12 in a row, all day. Our Closet Country Music Festival is coming up July 26th. You want to win tickets? You can do so this week on 101.9 POR. In fact, you'll have a chance this afternoon. Ella Langley now, here's Choosing Texas.

0: 101.9 POR, John Joe, Courtney, all morning, 12 in a row, all day. It's Riley Reed. And yes, if you want to win tickets to see the band Perry headlining our Clubs and Country Music Festival, you've got a chance to win this afternoon around 4 o'clock. You'll be added to the guest list. Just like that, you'll have your tickets. You can also see Toby McAllister in the Sierra Sound, Stephanie Ryan, Isaiah Bennett, Stedman's Landing, Travis James Humphrey. Also, food trucks, beer tents. What more can you ask for? 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

101.9 POR Jonjo with Courtney all morning, 12 in a row, all day. It's Riley Reed, and I just am so happy for all of our winners.

0: The $1,000 Country Cash Keyword Contest brought to you by Southern Maine Heat Pumps. Well, guess what? The winning doesn't stop. Cash contest might be over, but next week we're giving away a trip to Red Rocks to see Parker McCollum. Red Rocks, that is definitely on my bucket list of venues I've got to see a show at. I do have friends out in Utah. How far is it? That's in Colorado, though, right? Yeah, but I could go visit them, and then I could go to Red Rocks, right? But yeah, you can win tickets next week.
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3: Tonight will turn clear around the state with winds out of the northwest around 5 to 10 miles per hour. Low temperatures will fall down to near 40 degrees at the coastline, 30s across the interior, and potential frost cannot be ruled out as well. Partly to mostly sunny conditions return on Tuesday. High temperatures will be similar to Monday into the 50s to near 60 degrees. Winds will be out of the northwest around 5 to 10 miles per hour. Rain showers enter the forecast by the second half of Wednesday. I'm CBS 13 meteorologist Emily Santum.
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I know the Sabres knocked the Bruins out of the playoffs, so you're like, I don't care that they're losing to the Habs. No, I know. 101.9 POR, John Joe recording all morning, 12 in a row, all day. It's definitely been a rough few days for me, though. But hey, at least the Mariners are playing some playoff hockey, right? Well, I

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101.9 POR, John Joe recording all morning, 12 in a row, all day. No, we don't have to wait 6 months. We only have to wait 6 days until we find out how many of those 9 awards Megan Maroney's nominated for at the ACM Awards show. Actually, I guess, yeah, no, it's 6 days, yeah.

to make the trip up to Wiscasset for Red's Eats this weekend. 101.9 POR, John, Joe, and Courtney all morning, 12 in a row, all day. Or did you do what Mom wanted to do? I mean, it was Mother's Day weekend. Makes sense.

101.9 POR Chanjo recording all morning, 12 in a row, all day. Don't forget, all this week, you can win tickets to Closet Country Music Festival, July 26th at Brunswick Landing. You got a chance to win this afternoon on POR. I got a

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1: 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Dear Lord.

0: 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Well, next month it is Father's Day. 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
1: Prettiest girl I've ever seen. 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

0: 101.9 POR, John Joy Courtney all morning, 12 in a row, all day. It's Riley Reed. Wow. Gas price is so bad, people are literally stealing gas from other people's cars. Not from the actual oil tankers and the gas trucks, but from other civilians' cars. They're drilling into the vehicle tanks, leaving some drivers with huge repair bills. I mean, if you're gonna steal from the tankers. Come on.
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0: 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Toby McAllister and the Sierra Sounds, Stephanie Ryan, Isaiah Bennett, Stedman's Landing, and Travis James Humphrey. 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

0: 101.9 POR, Jonjo, recording all morning, 12 in a row, all day. What's up, Riley Reed here. That's got to be the weirdest person to sing the national anthem at any sporting event. Ronald McDonald? Yeah, did so at a Charlotte Knights minor league baseball game against the Gwinnett Stripers. Think he's going to make any trips to Hadlock Field anytime soon? I would say pass on that one.
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1: Tonight will turn clear around the state with winds out of the northwest around 5 to 10 miles per hour. Low temperatures will fall down to near 40 degrees at the coastline, 30s across the interior, and potential frost cannot be ruled out as well. Partly to mostly sunny conditions return on Tuesday. High temperatures will be similar to Monday into the 50s to near 60 degrees. Winds will be out of the northwest around 5 to 10 miles per hour. Rain showers enter the forecast by the second half of Wednesday. I'm CBS 13 meteorologist Emily Santum.
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101.9 POR. We just had Dylan Scott in Bangor a couple months ago. A couple months from now, we got Jason Aldean playing at Bank NH in Guilford. 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

Love that song from Stephen Wilson Jr. That is Gary, 101.9 POR. Gianjo with Courtney all morning, 12 in a row all day. It's Riley Reed. Hey, you want to win tickets to Claws and Country? Well, guess what? You got a chance, actually two chances every day this week on POR.

101.9 POR, John, Joe, and Courtney all morning, 12 in a row, all day. Riley Reed hanging out with you, playing all your country favorites for you, Sacco. Bailey Zimmerman's on now. Here's Chevy Silverado. Wow.

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That is awesome. They took over USM on Friday night, raised $122,000. Actually, over $122,000. So way to go.

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0: Probably a good thing that the Mariners were on the road for the first few playoff games because, well, Cross Insurance Arena was packed the other night, but not for a Mariners game. Rather, USM's 146th commencement. Congrats also to University of Maine at Augusta and to St. Joseph's, all holding commencements this weekend. Congratulations to all the graduated. That's a really big deal, and not enough people celebrate that, so I am saying congrats. That's awesome. Now good luck finding a job.
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7: Tonight will turn clear around the state with winds out of the northwest around 5 to 10 miles per hour. Low temperatures will fall down to near 40 degrees at the coastline, 30s across the interior, and potential frost cannot be ruled out as well. Partly to mostly sunny conditions return on Tuesday. High temperatures will be similar to Monday into the 50s to near 60 degrees. Winds will be out of the northwest around 5 to 10 miles per hour. Rain showers enter the forecast by the second half of Wednesday. I'm CBS 13 meteorologist Emily Santum.
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101.9 POR. John Joy recording all morning, 12 in a row, all day. That one for Lad. He requested 20 cigarettes. Lad in Biddeford. All right, Lad. Speaking of Biddeford and Sacco, you heard about that whole battle over Joe?

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I'm not going to lie. I'm a little jealous of Joe. Like, he's got two towns battling over, like, who gets to claim him. That's pretty awesome. I would love for that to happen to me. Of course, I'm not from here, but still. Anyway, town.

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August 30th is going to be here sooner than you know it. Don't forget to get your tickets to see Jordan Davis at Thompson's Point. Here he is now. Turn this truck around on 101.9 POR.

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To that lady that thought she was talking to Riley Green on social media, no, you weren't. You were actually talking to me, Riley Reed. And no, not that Riley Reed either. Yeah, just kidding. I don't catfish people, and neither should you.

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101.9 POR, can you believe it? Blake Shelton didn't get to see Gwen Stefani perform the first night at the Sphere. He blames his tour manager. I'm sure the tour manager loved that. George Burns with Luke Bryan now, right?

0: 101.9 POR, John Joe with Courtney all morning, 12 in a row, all day. It's Riley Reed, and in case you don't have any plans for this Sunday, now you do. Yes, I know that the ACM Awards are happening on Sunday night, but before that, you can go to the Heart Walk, which will be happening at Backcove Pond in Portland. 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

0: 101.9 POR, Jonja, with Courtney all morning, 12 in a row, all day. It's Riley Reed. That is Morgan Wallen. I know you would love to win some tickets to Claws and Country, right? I mean, it's going to be so much fun. July 26th at Brunswick Landing. We've got the band Perry headlining. We got Toby McAllister and the Sierra Sound, Stephanie Ryan, Isaiah Bennett, Stedman's Landing, and Travis James Humphrey. And guess what? You can win tickets all this week on 101.9 POR. In fact, you got a chance this afternoon.
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20: Tonight will turn clear around the state with winds out of the northwest around 5 to 10 miles per hour. Low temperatures will fall down to near 40 degrees at the coastline, 30s across the interior, and potential frost cannot be ruled out as well. Partly to mostly sunny conditions return on Tuesday. High temperatures will be similar to Monday into the 50s to near 60 degrees. Winds will be out of the northwest around 5 to 10 miles per hour. Rain showers enter the forecast by the second half of Wednesday. I'm CBS 13 meteorologist Emily Santum.
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I'd definitely be lying if I told you I wasn't enjoying this Boston sports downfall. Yeah, the Bruins made the playoffs and so did the Celtics, but they both lost. And the Red Sox, I don't have to tell you, having a rough season. But my teams are still more snake-bitten. I mean, there's so many times that we have just been screwed over. And you're thinking, Riley, just move on. You're not even from Buffalo. You're right, I'm not. And I'm not going to move on. But here's Kevin Powers and Shaboozy on POR.

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Oh, man, I need more caffeine.

101.9 POR, John Joe, recording all morning, 12 in a row all day. Don't forget, you got a chance to score some Claws and Country tickets later on this afternoon. In fact, got a chance around 4 o'clock with Ben here on your Country Concert Connection.

thought it was kind of cool that Tucker Wentmore's mom got to be the one to tell Tucker, hey, guess what? You have been named the best new male artist for the ACM Awards. Like, that's pretty cool. Good for him. 101.9 POR. We'll find out who wins the rest of all of those awards on Sunday night. John Party now. Here's Boots Up.

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101.9 POR, John, Joe, and Courtney all morning, 12 in a row all day. I am Riley Reed. Got the latest from Ella Langley and Morgan Wallen. Do you think there's going to be rumors that they're dating? There were so many about her and Riley Green. I feel like every time she

0: 101.9 POR, John Joe recording all morning, 12 in a row, all day. What's up? Riley Reed hanging out with you. Hey, do you have any plans on May 23rd? I know that's a couple of weeks from now. Maybe you don't make plans out that early or that much in advance, but it's really not that far in advance. It's less than 2 weeks away. May 23rd, 9 a.m. Payson Park, and then along Back Cove in Portland. That's the Main Needs Community Walk and 5K. 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

0: in case you haven't heard, that's our headliner for Claws and Country coming up in less than 2 months. Yeah, the band Perry, Psychological, 101.9 POR, Gianjo recording all morning, 12 in a row, all day. Okay, it's a little more than 2 months away. I know I said less than. Again, it's a Monday. Can you blame me? But hey, I got this right. You can win tickets this week here on POR, both in the morning with Gianjo Accordi and in the afternoon. In fact, you got another chance this afternoon on POR.
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13: Tonight will turn clear around the state with winds out of the northwest around 5 to 10 miles per hour. Low temperatures will fall down to near 40 degrees at the coastline, 30s across the interior, and potential frost cannot be ruled out as well. Partly to mostly sunny conditions return on Tuesday. High temperatures will be similar to Monday into the 50s to near 60 degrees. Winds will be out of the northwest around 5 to 10 miles per hour. Rain showers enter the forecast by the second half of Wednesday. I'm CBS 13 meteorologist Emily Santum.
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And that's going to wrap things up for me. I am Riley Reed. Always a pleasure hanging out with you, playing all your country favorites. And guess what? We get to do it all over again. Same time, same place, same bat channel right here on 101.9 POR. I'll catch you tomorrow. Until then, peace, love, and chicken grease.

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Megan Maroney and Beautiful Things on 101.9 POR. John, Joe, and Courtney all morning. 12 in a row every hour while you work. Kane Brown, his song Woman, coming up in just about 3 minutes on 101.9 POR. Here's Chris Young and Young.

Kane Brown with Woman. His war on ranch dressing continues. He even put out a fake tour rider on social media this weekend that said there was not going to be any ranch allowed anywhere on the property if he was performing. It's

0: darling. 101.9 POR, John, Joe, and Courtney all morning, 12 in a row every hour while you work. For Morgan Wallen's show in Indianapolis, he walked out, at least for one of them, with Caitlin Clark. Morgan Wallen on this song with Eric Church and Tim McGraw and Hardy. It's MacArthur on POR.
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0: Dan and Shay with Say So on 101.9 POR. John, Joe, and Courtney all morning, 12 in a row every hour while you work. It's Ben Brophy. I hope you had a fantastic Mother's Day yesterday, whether you were being celebrated or you were celebrating somebody you love. I know I had a great time. I was so happy my mom came to the Old Port, and we hung out all day, me, my mom, and dad, and we went to Eventide, Austin Street, Independent Ice. We kind of just went all over Portland, really. We didn't stay in the Old Port, per se, but it was just fun. Spending a whole day with both my parents, but a whole day celebrating my mom yesterday. Blake Shelton, his song Texas is the one that's going to kick off our 12 in a row. That's 12 songs in a row with no big commercial breaks in between. Coming up on 101.9 POR.
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13: Tonight will turn clear around the state with winds out of the northwest around 5 to 10 miles per hour. Low temperatures will fall down to near 40 degrees at the coastline, 30s across the interior, and potential frost cannot be ruled out as well. Partly to mostly sunny conditions return on Tuesday. High temperatures will be similar to Monday into the 50s to near 60 degrees. Winds will be out of the northwest around 5 to 10 miles per hour. Rain showers enter the forecast by the second half of Wednesday. I'm CBS 13 meteorologist Emily Santum.
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101.9 POR, John, Joe, and Courtney all morning, 12 in a row every hour while you work. The season 24 finale of American Idol is tonight. You can see Carrie Underwood

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0: 101.9 POR, John, Joe, and Courtney all morning, 12 in a row every hour while you work. Ella Langley and Be Her in two songs. 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

101.9 POR, John, Joe, and Courtney all morning, 12 in a row, every hour while you work. The afternoon, not quite a thunderstorm, at least in Portland yesterday, but the afternoon, heavy downpours in Portland. Made it feel like a summer, like afternoon rain.

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Luke Combs, Sleepless in a Hotel Room, 101.9 POR, John, Joe, and Courtney all morning, 12 in a row, every hour while you work. The other day, my roommate came home with one of those, like, $11 large Costco pepperoni pizzas. For $11, that thing looks pretty good. It's not sponsored. It just genuinely looked good. Zach, John, King, and get to drinking. Now

0: 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It's Ben Brophy. I am so pumped for an awesome Maine summer day at Brunswick Landing for POR's third annual Claws and Country Music Festival. 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

0: Stephen Wilson Jr. with Gary on 101.9 POR. John, Joe, and Courtney all morning, 12 in a row every hour while you work. It's Ben Brophy. Stephen Wilson Jr., such an interesting character, I guess is the word I'm going to use. I remember like a year ago or so, one of my friend's dads talking to him about this new country artist that nobody will have heard of. And he goes, "You think Ben might have heard of him? Because I think Ben was talking about this guy the other day, Stephen Wilson Jr." And he goes, "Ben would know. Ben would know." And then just today, my coworker Wendell came up to me and he was like, "Hey, do you know anything about this guy? He's crazy good. You're going to love him. And he's super weird and unique and interesting." And I said, "Let me guess. Stephen Wilson Jr.?" And he goes, "How could you possibly know who I am talking about?" And he had just gone to see him, seen how crazy awesome his live show is, and obviously learned how great his music is. So I love seeing Stephen Wilson Jr. Get more and more, well, become more and more of a popular name and a household name in country music. And can't wait for some more new music from this guy. Let's do Parmalee, their song Cowgirl. That's kicking off our 12 in a row, and it's coming up on 101.9 POR.
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6: Tonight will turn clear around the state with winds out of the northwest around 5 to 10 miles per hour. Low temperatures will fall down to near 40 degrees at the coastline, 30s across the interior, and potential frost cannot be ruled out as well. Partly to mostly sunny conditions return on Tuesday. High temperatures will be similar to Monday into the 50s to near 60 degrees. Winds will be out of the northwest around 5 to 10 miles per hour. Rain showers enter the forecast by the second half of Wednesday. I'm CBS 13 meteorologist Emily Santum.
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1: 101.9 POR, John, Joe, and Courtney all morning, 12 in a row, every hour while you work. It's Ben Brophy, 4:48 in the afternoon. It's time for us to check in on traffic for your ride home. And it's good news. Right now, no major issues, accidents, or incidents have been reported on the main turnpike or 295. 302 looking pretty good as well. Normal trouble spots over on 302.

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George Burge releasing a brand new song, a duet with Priscilla Block on Friday called You Ain't. Here's Cowboy Songs on 101.9 POR.

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101.9 POR, John, Joe, and Courtney all morning, 12 in a row all day. It's Ben Brophy, 5:06 in the afternoon, 60 degrees in York, 57 in Thompson, and 59 outside the window of our South Portland studio, where it is pretty overcast right now. Bailey Zimmerman and Chevy Silverado

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It's Ben Brophy. 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I am giving you a chance to win a pair of tickets right now on 101.9 POR. You got to be caller number 12 at 207-792-9767. That's 207-792-WPOR to see the band Perry, Toby McAllister, the Sierra Sounds, Stephanie Ryan, Isaiah Bennett, and more. Here's Jason Aldean with Don't Tell On Me.

101.9 POR, John, Joe, and Courtney all morning, 12 in a row all day. It's Ben Brophy, 5:24 in the afternoon. Time to check in on traffic for your ride home. Things right now looking pretty okay. Only one trouble spot I'm seeing. It might be just a little extra congestion due to some construction, but 295 southbound side around mile marker 15 south of Yarmouth. That's all I'm seeing at the moment. Things looking pretty good for your ride home. 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

101.9 POR, John, Joe, and Courtney all morning, 12 in a row, all day. It's Ben Brophy. I had quite the predicament last night when my office chair decided it wanted to murder me. So I was sitting at my desk in the chair watching a movie on my computer, and I'm leaning back, I'm relaxing, and I start to just like lean back a little bit farther, and then I hear it like a snap. And I come crashing down. The chair obviously went crashing down underneath me. It made a very, very loud noise when I came crashing down, shook the whole floor. I screamed because I was startled for like the moment that I started falling. And so then I heard from the other room, my roommate make a noise. I think I startled him. And then just a moment later, I got a text from my downstairs neighbor, and she goes, "Hey, everything okay up there?" And I was like, "Yeah, my chair broke. It's fine. Everything's fine. Sorry to disturb you." And so now I'm looking at this chair, and the part where the wheel gets attached to the center, right? That little like strut that comes out.

0: an unbelievable moment. And that moment of like zero gravity, like the moment the chair started falling out from under me and then I started to catch up to the chair, I was like, whoa, what's going on? All right, let's do Megan Maroney, her song Beautiful Things. That's going to be the next one you hear coming up on 101.9 POR.
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0: 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Toby McAllister and the Sierra Sounds, Stephanie Ryan, Isaiah Bennett, Stedman's Landing, and Travis James Humphrey. 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

0: Green, Change My Mind, 101.9 POR. John, Joe, and Courtney all morning, 12 in a row all day. It's Ben Brophy. Surprising Riley Green news. He is joining The Voice. He is going to be a coach on The Voice for season 30 in the fall. And this comes, I think, really shortly after they killed him off because he was on Marshalls, right? I think that was his TV debut. He was on Marshalls, which is like that Yellowstone spinoff. And they killed him off. Well, sorry, that's a spoiler. They killed Riley Green off. Sorry if I just spoiled that for you. I really hope I didn't. But that is what happened. The timing of that was surprising. I guess he's done with Marshalls, and he is moving on to The Voice. Hardy, favorite country song. It's our 12 in a row kickoff song coming up on 101.9 POR.
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14: It's clear and cool tonight with lows in the mid to upper 30s. One more nice day is on tap for Tuesday. Look for a partly sunny sky with highs in the upper 50s to near 60. We'll start with thickening clouds on Wednesday. Some rain will arrive during the afternoon and evening. We'll have highs staying in the 50s. Periods of rain will linger Thursday and Friday with highs in the 50s. I'm CBS 13 Chief Meteorologist Troy Lopresti.
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19 POR, John, Joe, and Courtney all morning, 12 in a row all day. It's Ben Brophy. I hope you are having a fantastic Monday, Maine. 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

101.9 POR, John, Joe, and Courtney all morning, 12 in a row all day. Parker McCollum going to be playing at the ACM Awards with Leanne Womack. That's happening on May 17th on Prime. Here's his song, Killin' Me.

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0: 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That's the date for our third annual Closet Country Music Festival, benefiting the Brunswick Naval Aviation Museum, with Toby McAllister, The Sierra Sound, Stephanie Ryan, Isaiah Bennett, and more, including our headliner, the band Perry. 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

0: Lee Bryce killed the man, 101.9 POR. John, Joe, and Courtney all morning, 12 in a row all day. It's Ben Brophy. Heart disease, still the number one killer. So if you can help out with the main heart walk, Courtney from John, Joe, and Courtney co-hosting the main heart walk this year. 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Ella Langley, Morgan Wallen, I Can't Love You Anymore. That's kicking off our 12 in a row coming up.
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16: It's clear and cool tonight with lows in the mid to upper 30s. One more nice day is on tap for Tuesday. Look for a partly sunny sky with highs in the upper 50s to near 60. We'll start with thickening clouds on Wednesday. Some rain will arrive during the afternoon and evening. We'll have

0: highs staying in the 50s. Periods of rain will linger Thursday and Friday with highs in the 50s. I'm CBS 13 Chief Meteorologist Chai Lopresti.
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109 POR, John, Joey, Courtney, all morning, 12 in a row all day. Hey there, what's going on? It is just after 7 o'clock. It's Chris Harper checking in, wishing the Maine Mariners good luck in Game 3 over at the Cross Insurance Arena. Get you going, Tucker Wetmore. Hello. Oh, no.

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1: All right, and here we go with your POR Country Clash for Monday. This is the part of the show we give you two brand new country songs, put them head to head, and you tell me which one wins the battle. Tonight, your returning champion going for win number three, it's Stella Lefty. Her latest is called Boston. Stella Lefty is tonight's returning champion in the 101.9 POR Country Clash. On a train.

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1: All right, there you go. That is tonight's returning champion in the POR Country Clash, Stella Lefty. It's called Boston. And tonight, Stella Lefty has a brand new challenger. Her name is Ashley McBride. This one is called What If We Don't? Ashley McBride, tonight's challenger in the Country Clash.

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1: All right, that is tonight's challenger in the POR Country Clash, Ashley McBride, her new one called What If We Don't, taking on Stella Lefty, a returning champion, and Boston. Now it's up to you. Who won tonight's POR Country Clash? 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We're going to count them all up, and I'll tell you who won tonight's POR Country Clash coming up in just a bit.
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And it's Jason Aldean. Don't tell on me. It's on 101.9 POR. John, Joey, Courtney on 1-8-12 in a row all day. It's Chris Harper on your Monday night. The votes are in. They have been counted. It is time to give you tonight's winner in the 101.9 POR Country Clash. 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

0: 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Stella Lefty coming back again tomorrow night to defend her title. POR Country Clash champion. Can she become a four-time POR Country Clash champ? We'll find out together tomorrow night just after 7 o'clock. 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

0: Tyler Dance, that one is called Keeps Me Sane. It's on 101.9 POR. John, Joey, Courtney on morning, 12 in a row all day. It's Chris Harper alongside you Monday night, counting down the days to the third annual Claws and Country Music Festival this year, starring the band Perry. Man, I can't wait. Not only can you see the band Perry, Toby McAllister and the Sierra Sounds will be there. Stephanie Ryan, Isaiah Bennett, Stedman's Landing, Travis James Humphrey going to play. It's going to be an afternoon of live country music, plus food trucks and beer tents, craft vendors, kids' activities, and a whole lot more. 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Do not be left out. It's the third annual Claws and Country Music Festival, starring the band Perry, from your country concert connection. 1019POR and Hangout. We'll kick off another 12 in a row with Kane Brown. His latest is called Woman. I've got it coming up for you, POR.
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8: It's clear and cool tonight with lows in the mid to upper 30s. One more nice day is on tap for Tuesday. Look for a partly sunny sky with highs in the upper 50s to near 60. We'll start with thickening clouds on Wednesday. Some rain will arrive during the afternoon and evening. We'll have highs staying in the 50s. Periods of rain will linger Thursday and Friday with highs in the 50s. I'm CBS 13 Chief Meteorologist Charlie Lopresti.
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